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0: John Mellencamp, ROCK in the USA. I'm Keith Stevens. Well, happy Sons Day today for you parents who have boys, which I do not. It's funny when you only have, like, I only have girls. I have a couple of girls. It's funny now, you can't picture at a certain stage of life actually having boys. I mean, you would have figured it out, hopefully. Was it Friday or Thursday? It was National Daughter's Day, which I, of course, forgot to post on social media. And I was reminded of that fact this weekend by both of them.
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11: For Troy and the Wiregrass, clear tonight, low 58. Sunny tomorrow, high 88. Clear tomorrow night, low 61. And sunny Wednesday, high 90. Again tonight, clear, low 58 for Troy and the Wiregrass on Classic Hits 94.7.
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0: The Police, one of the many great tracks from Synchronicity. There's Wrapped Around Your Finger. I'm Keith Stevens.
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0: Whitney, I want to dance somebody who loves me. I'm Keith Stevens. All the VMAs are done for another year. MTV Video Music Awards, I believe you can still check them out on Paramount Plus. And I thought the George Michael tribute was pretty good. And you forget how many big songs George had. They had Teddy Swims and Somber. Who else was on there? Ray, amongst others. But yeah, it was really, really well done. And of course, they also had a tribute to Dolly Parton done by Casey Musgraves.
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7: 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Clear tonight and tomorrow night. Sunny tomorrow and Wednesday. Low 58 tonight. High 88 tomorrow. Low tomorrow night 61. High Wednesday 90. Again tonight, clear. 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

0: Super Tramp and Take the Long Way Home. I'm Keith Stevens. Well, just see Sylvester Stallone on The Tonight Show with Jimmy Fallon talking about his brand new book that comes out tomorrow called The Steps. Very much looking forward to that. I will probably pick up the audio edition because if you do, he's got Bill Conti on the audiobook doing original music. Bill did the original Rocky soundtrack and a bunch of the other ones, but it has that very, very distinct sound. And of course, Bill Conti, he said in the interview that even Bill was basically broke when they did the first Rocky movie together.
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2: It's September 28th. Here's what happened on this day in history, brought to you by Troy Animal Clinic, your full-service family-owned veterinary clinic. 929, Good King Wenceslas is murdered by his brother in the door of the church. His brother later repented and vowed to try to be as good a king as his murdered brother was. 1066, William the Conqueror, a Norman prince and a cousin to the royal family of Saxon England, launched an invasion by crossing the English Channel in an effort to claim the throne from his cousin, King Harold. He was successful. 1542, Portuguese navigator Juan Rodriguez Cabrillo arrived at present-day San Diego. 1745, following Bonnie Prince Charlie's defeat of the English forces under Sir John Cope, English theater patrons sang God Save the King for the first time. 1781, American forces in the American Revolutionary War, backed by a French fleet, began their siege of Yorktown Heights, Virginia. 1787, Congress voted to send the just-completed Constitution of the U.S. to state legislatures for their approval. 1850, flogging was abolished as a form of punishment in the U.S. Navy. 1901, birth anniversary of the king of TV variety, Ed Sullivan. He started his media career in 1932 as a sports writer for the New York Daily News. His popular variety show, The Ed Sullivan Show, also known as Toast of the Town, ran from 1948 till 1971. It was known for introducing new talent and brought thousands of performers to the small screen. Famously, two acts attracted the largest TV audience of all time, Elvis Presley and the Beatles. But he was not the first to have Elvis on his show. 1909, birth anniversary of Al Capp, creator of the fictitious village of Dogpatch, Kentucky, from the comic strip Little Abner, which appeared in daily newspapers from 1934 until 1977. It was also made into a Broadway musical. 1920, eight baseball players with the Chicago White Sox were indicted for throwing the previous year's World Series against the Cincinnati Reds. It became known as the Black Sox Scandal. 1924, two U.S. Army planes landed in Seattle, Washington, having completed the first round-the-world flight in 175 days. 1931, C.S. Lewis was converted while riding to a zoo in his brother's motorcycle sidecar. His conversion followed a long talk he'd had the week before with two Christian friends, J.R.R. Tolkien and Hugo Dyson. Having birthdays, actress Hilary Duff of Lizzie McGuire and Younger is 39. Actress, comedian Janine Garofalo is 62. Actor Frankie Jonas of Jonas L.A. is 26. Actor Jeffrey Jones of Beetlejuice and Ferris Bueller is 79. Hall of Fame football player Steve Largent is 72. Author Donna Leon of the Commissario Brunetti Mysteries is 84. Commissioner of Major League Baseball Robert Manfred is 68. Golfer Siri Pak is 49. Oscar-winning actress Gwyneth Paltrow is 54. Singer-musician St. Vincent, born Annie Clark, is 44. Oscar-winning actress Mia Sorvino is 59. Comedian TV personality Suzanne Wang of House Hunters is 64. It happened on this day, September the 28th. 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I'm Doc Kirby reporting for WTBF.
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1: I'm Paul Stevens. Five suspects arrested this past weekend in a terror plot near a British airbase used by the U.S. against Iran.
2: It all started Sunday after midnight in Welford, 100 miles west of London, near the Royal Air Force's Fairford base. A local farmer was returning from a party when she spotted three suspicious vehicles blocking her way. Suddenly, multiple masked men took off into a nearby field.
1: Fox's Stephanie Bennett in Fairford, England. All those arrested now released for now on bail. SpaceX sending its giant launch vehicle into orbit for the first time earlier today with a few tense moments.
3: As the main ship continued its ascent, one of its six Raptor engines shut down early. While that was unplanned, flight controllers determined it was safe to proceed with the mission and inserted the spacecraft into low Earth orbit.
1: Fox's Jonathan Seri. 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
4: For Troy and the Wiregrass, clear tonight, low 58. Sunny tomorrow, high 88. Clear tomorrow night, low 61. And sunny Wednesday, high 90. Again tonight, clear, low 58. 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

Leaving, I'm just getting here. Kind of, I got my jacket last hour and now I'm really ready to get into the show. What's going on? I'm Keith Stevens. Hope you guys had a great weekend. And hard to believe we are getting ready for the first day of October coming up on Thursday. Where is this year going?

0: more than a feeling. And oh, what a feeling it is. 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

0: Well, I keep seeing rumors, but not 100% official, that Tears for Fears is going to tour in 2027. Now, I know they're doing some dates with Harry Styles on the Harry Styles tour that's going to play over in the UK. But as far as them going out on the road themselves, I cannot confirm that as of yet. But man, one of my favorite shows ever, Tears for Fears, when they toured. And that was back in 2023.
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10: For Troy and the Wiregrass, sweet and simple. Clear tonight and tomorrow night. Sunny tomorrow and Wednesday. Low 58 tonight. High 88 tomorrow. Low tomorrow night 61. High Wednesday 90. Again tonight, clear. 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

0: Only want to be with you. It's Hootie and the Blowfish. I'm Keith Stevens. This survey does not surprise me at all. When it comes to entertainment recommendations, a new poll suggests that Americans are twice as likely to trust random social media users over professional critics. I know, whatever happened to the days of Siskel and Ebert, we took their word verbatim for every movie. Anyway, researchers discovered that only 9% regularly these days turn to critics for advice on what to watch, read, or play.
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6: For Troy and the Wiregrass, clear tonight, low 58. Sunny tomorrow, high 88. Clear tomorrow night, low 61. And sunny Wednesday, high 90. Again tonight, clear, low 58. 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

0: Marvin Gaye, it's Keith Stevens. I love when they start a story like this. You don't need to win the lottery to get a huge mood lift, but I'd like to find out myself. No, a study surveys that every single day you got little joys to make you happier. Top-rated mood boosters include cuddling, talking to an old friend, walking in nature, looking at old photographs of family and friends and past vacations, and climbing into a bed made with those freshly laundered sheets. Now, I love that last one. How about you?
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2: 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We all need to pay our fair share of taxes, but we don't want to pay more than we are required to pay legally. How to avoid that? This book contains what you need to know about Trump's tax cuts and the One Big Beautiful Bill. And the author is absolutely correct. Even if you're not the person who prepares your taxes or even takes care of your finances, you'll be able to understand how the newly revised tax code is designed to benefit the middle class and practically all taxpayers, including those on Social Security. In 15 chapters, the author explains the new benefits of the One Big Beautiful Bill. It's the start of a complete financial reset. After nearly a decade of the Tax Cuts and Jobs Act, dozens of provisions were set to expire all at once, threatening to overhaul the tax landscape overnight. The One Big Beautiful Bill Act stepped in as the great rewrite, blending familiar rules with new reforms, tightening loopholes, and creating fresh opportunities for families, business owners, and long-term planners. This movement is especially powerful for women. Some of the biggest changes: the standard deduction is higher and permanent, which saves itemizing and automatically adjusts for inflation. Miscellaneous itemized fees for tax preparation are permanently disallowed. Top tax rates stay at 37%. Child tax credit is expanded and refundable, meaning more families qualify, especially low and moderate income families. Estate and gift tax exemption benefits family businesses and local real estate. Business owners have cleaner rules, giving small business owners a tax break similar to what large corporations receive. They can deduct up to 20% of their business income on their tax return. And the mandatory Roth catch-up rule offers a short-term hit for a long-term win. Under the One Big Beautiful Bill Act, workers who earn tips will get to keep more of their money. This is the first time in U.S. history that the IRS is allowing a special income tax break specifically for tip income. While it does not reduce FIFA, it does lower taxable income. For families, there are 20 ways to build a tax-smart legacy for your inner circle, your family. There are increased tax credits and education credits, increased deductions on student loan interest, medical expenses for dependents, charitable driving mileage, the newborn saving account, and the 529 plans. 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I'm Doc Kirby. 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
1: Fox News, I'm Tom Rigotti. SpaceX's Starship, the largest rocket ever built, achieves orbit for the first time. Fox's Jonathan Suri reports.
2: The rocket's first stage booster separated from the main ship and made a controlled splashdown off the South Texas coast. As the main ship continued its ascent, one of its six Raptor engines shut down early. While that was unplanned, flight controllers determined it was safe to proceed with the mission and inserted the spacecraft into low Earth orbit.
1: SpaceX is hoping the spacecraft will one day carry a crew to Mars. Five men taken into custody in connection with a potential terror plot on a UK military base used by the U.S. for attacks against Iran. Fox's Stephanie Bennett reports.
3: Police say the suspects, aged 23 to 25, are from London. They were initially taken into custody on suspicion of plotting a terrorist act.
1: The suspects have been released on bond. 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
4: For Troy and the Wiregrass, sweet and simple, clear tonight and tomorrow night, sunny tomorrow and Wednesday. Low 58 tonight, high 88 tomorrow, low tomorrow night 61, high Wednesday 90. Again tonight, clear, low 58 for Troy and the Wiregrass on Classic Hits 94.7.
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Michael Jackson and Rock With You. I'm Keith Stevens. Now, here's a song from Aerosmith that had kind of a second life. First recorded in 1973, released and did okay, but not tremendously well. And the band grew in popularity for a couple of years, and by 1976, a whole different story, and turns out to be one of their signature songs.

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10: For Troy and the Wiregrass, clear tonight, low 58. Sunny tomorrow, high 88. Clear tomorrow night, low 61. And sunny Wednesday, high 90. Again tonight, clear, low 58. 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Stillman Martin had been invited to preach at church some hours from his home, but his wife was ill. His young son asked, "Father, don't you think that if God wants you to preach today, he'll take care of mother while you're away?" When Stillman returned after preaching, his wife had written the words to "Be Not Dismayed," and he wrote the music that night. God can use every circumstance to teach us to trust him more. 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

0: That was one of the first big singles for Whitney Houston, You Give Good Love. I'm Keith Stevens. Hope you guys had a phenomenal weekend.
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0: There's the outfield and your love. I'm Keith Stevens. Hard to believe we are getting ready for the baseball MLB wildcard round. And not to be outdone, if you don't think the 2026 is flying by, NHL hockey is back this week with the regular season.
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8: 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Clear tonight and tomorrow night. Sunny tomorrow and Wednesday. low 58 tonight, high 88 tomorrow, low tomorrow night 61, high Wednesday 90. Again tonight, clear, low 58 for Troy and the Wiregrass on Classic Hits 94.7. Reginald Hare was a church musician who later served as a parish priest in England and the Bishop of Calcutta. No matter where he served, Reginald was always impressed by the holiness of God. His most famous hymn reflects the awe of majesty of God. Holy, holy, holy, Lord God Almighty, God in three persons, blessed Trinity. Worship with us at First Baptist Church this Sunday at 10:15 on AM 970, FM 96.3, and online from our website, troyfbc.org.
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0: There's the Bee Gees and Night Fever. I am Keith Stevens. So a couple of follow-up stories from summertime. Two things I was discussing on the show. Number one, my daughter was home from college, wanted to see the original Saturday Night Fever. I got it on Blu-ray, and we didn't get to it. She was home this weekend, never came up. And then I'm noticing on a lot of social media posts, in fact, he was just on the Tonight Show, Don Johnson, that I was going to do a rewatch of Miami Vice. I got through about two episodes, and that kind of petered out. But all of a sudden, I'm seeing all kinds of social media stuff about how cool the 80s were in Miami Vice. I must revisit.
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0: London. The base is used by the United States Air Force for its war in Iran. Tehran had warned the UK that any base used to attack it is a legitimate target.
1: Fox's Stephanie Bennett, the suspects released on bail. And President Trump reaching a security agreement with Denmark over Greenland last week.
2: I know a lot of people are disturbed by the news that some of these people have been released on bail, as some of the people are being investigated, and obviously we're engaging with them on all of that. But suffice it to say that beyond that, I would argue that they've been very cooperative and very helpful on something that's a very serious incident.
1: Secretary of State Marco Rubio referencing President Trump's Golden Dome missile defense system, saying it's a win for all sides. 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
3: Here's a TBF update. The Troy Community Theater presents the mystery comedy Murder by Indecision, Saturday night at 7, Sunday at 2 at the Studio on East Walnut Street in downtown Troy. 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The cast includes WTBF's own Jeremy Vincent. Shiloh Missionary Baptist Church on West Madison Street in Troy celebrates the 17th Pastoral Appreciation for E.C. 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
4: Exploring science in the sea. Some coastal areas along the Caribbean Sea and the Gulf of Mexico have had a big, stinky problem over the past decade or so. Big mats of seaweed have been washing ashore. It can harm other marine life while making the beaches unpleasant. The seaweed is called sargassum. In the open ocean, it provides habitat, shelter, and hunting grounds for fish, sea turtles, and other creatures. It's been concentrated in the Sargasso Sea, a wide area that extends from the southeastern coast of the United States into the Atlantic Ocean. But over the past decade, the amount of sargassum in that region has dropped dramatically. That might be a result of changes in the Gulf, where annual blooms of the seaweed begin. At the same time, a new region started to develop, the Great Atlantic Sargassum Belt, populated by a different species of sargassum. The belt stretches from West Africa to Brazil and into the Caribbean. It's grown larger and denser over the years. It might be fed by nutrients from the Amazon River and other sources. Or it might be fed by changes in circulation patterns in the Atlantic, which dredge more nutrients from the deep ocean. As the sargassum reaches shore, it can choke seagrass beds and reef systems. As it decays, it produces a gas that smells like rotten eggs. And it can contain high levels of arsenic and other nasty compounds. So the new area of sargassum is providing great habitat in the open ocean, but a headache for many coastal regions. Science in the Sea is available as a weekly podcast at scienceinthesea.org. I'm Holly Brawley.

0: For Troy and the Wiregrass, clear tonight, low 58. Sunny tomorrow, high 88. Clear tomorrow night, low 61. And sunny Wednesday, high 90. Again tonight, clear, low 58. 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

0: Tom Petty, it's Keith Stevens. For some reason, on the Monday calendar, they made it National Drink Beer Day. 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
8: 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Clear tonight and tomorrow night. Sunny tomorrow and Wednesday. Low 58 tonight. High 88 tomorrow. Low tomorrow night 61. High Wednesday 90. Again tonight, clear. 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William Cowper had a hard life. He lost his mother at age 6, was mistreated by fellow students, and his father prevented him from marrying the girl he loved. He tried to commit suicide. After a year in an asylum, he was released to the care of a Christian couple and struggled with mental illness, yet wrote, "God moves in a mysterious way his wonders to perform. God never abandoned him, and he won't abandon you." 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God never abandoned him, and he won't abandon you. 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

0: REM, there's Losing My Religion. I'm Keith Stevens. Well, they say people who have grit have better lives. Grit provides the perseverance needed to pursue long-term goals. It's also the ability to maintain steady daily effort so that what you want in life is actually achieved.
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0: Bachman Turner Overdrive, and you ain't seen nothing yet. And I believe I saw a blurb that they will be touring coming up in 2027, which every time I say that year, I think it's time for the Jetsons to overtake our lives here. Having work life intrude on family time makes the ladies feel worse than the guys. A study found that women tend to feel 30 to 40% more guilty and distressed than a guy does when they have to take work-related calls or emails at home. Researchers also noted that dealing with work issues at home doesn't really seem to faze the guys.
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1: Fox News, I'm Deborah Valentine. Five men accused of an attempted terrorist plot targeting the RAF Fairford military base in the UK have been released on bail. Secretary of State Marco Rubio on Fox's Hannity.
2: I know a lot of people are disturbed by the news that some of these people have been released on bail. As a result, some of the people are being investigated, and obviously we're engaging with them on all of that. But suffice it to say that beyond that, I would argue that they've been very cooperative and very helpful on something that's very serious and sensitive.

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1: For Troy and the Wiregrass, clear tonight, low 58, sunny tomorrow, high 88, clear tomorrow night, low 61, and sunny Wednesday, high 90. Again tonight, clear, low 58 for Troy and the Wiregrass on Classic Hits 94.7.
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From the movie directed by John Hughes, there's Simple Minds, Don't You Forget About Me, the old Breakfast Club soundtrack. Speaking of John Hughes, you know, we're into October later in the week, which means we're not that far away from Thanksgiving, which means I'll have my annual viewing of Planes, Trains, and Automobiles directed by John Hughes. I know it was a long way to go to give you a little tidbit, wasn't it?

0: Foreigner and Waiting for a Girl Like You from Foreigner 4. I'm Keith Stevens. Well, I did begin the Wonka reality show on Netflix. Now, visually, the show is really, really good. In fact, they built these sets in Australia. But the actual game itself, I ended my viewing after one episode. It is so slow moving. I mean, they spend the first 20 minutes having people get the golden tickets and then going to the factory. And like a half hour in, they've barely even signed in. Too slow.
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0: Billy Joel, The Stranger album, and moving out. I am Keith Stevens. 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

0: that it's okay to continue with more great music. 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You have to say okay.
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0: 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Thanks for listening. We'll talk to you guys tomorrow at the same time. So you're getting a little culture in as we move towards the fall. You're going to the theater. You're going to museums around you. That is a good thing. They say that folks who do this have better blood pressure, lung health, body weight, and believe it or not, strength.
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0: For Troy and the Wire, it's sweet and simple. Clear tonight and tomorrow. Sunny tomorrow and Wednesday. Low 58 and high 80 tomorrow. Low tomorrow night 61. High Wednesday 90. Again tonight, clear. Low 58 for Troy and

0: on. Fox's Stephanie Bennett.
1: Police say the suspects, aged 23 to 25, are from London. They were initially taken into custody on suspicion of plotting a terrorist act.
0: And the suspects have been released on bond. SpaceX's Starship, the largest rocket ever built, achieves orbit for the first time. Fox's Jonathan Seri.
2: The rocket's first stage booster separated from the main ship and made a controlled splashdown off the South Texas coast. As the main ship continued its ascent, one of its six Raptor engines shut down early. While that was unplanned, flight controllers determined it was safe to proceed with the mission and inserted the spacecraft into low Earth orbit.
0: SpaceX hoping the spacecraft will one day carry a crew to Mars. 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

Hey, I'm Chris Kellogg. Glad to have you here. I think we all know that doing exercise will help us live longer, and I've got some good news on that front coming up in two songs.

0: Genesis Invisible Touch, great album too. I'm Chris Kellogg, glad to have you here. You probably know by now that doing exercise will help you live longer. The good news is that it doesn't have to be a lot of exercise to get years added to your life. According to researchers, people who had relatively low activity, they exercised maybe 92 minutes a week or about 15 minutes of exercises a day, they still had a 3-year longer life expectancy compared to people who were inactive. I know it has taken me years to become active, and now that I'm active, I can't stop. I'm addicted to it.
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0: It's all your favorites, playing them one after the other. I'm Chris Kellogg. Thanks for being here. A lot more on the way right now.
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0: Eurythmics and Sweet Dreams, and I'm Chris Kellogg. Glad to have you here. Well, congratulations to Madonna. She won the Video Music Award for Artist of the Year this past weekend at the MTV Awards. She added yet one more moon person statue to her collection. In her thank you speech, she fondly reflected back to when she performed in the VMAs 43 years ago. I mean, she must be quite comfortable now embracing her 68-year-old self, which is great. By the way, she also won awards for Best Album, Best Dance Video, and Best Collaboration with new singer Sabrina Carpenter. So good news all around for Madonna.
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0: 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All in favor, say aye. 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

0: Stevie Wonder, you are the sunshine of my life. 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For people who can't sleep, though, their pre-thoughts are usually focused on planning and problem solving. That's right. We're getting stressed out before we go to sleep, and then we can't sleep, and we get more stressed out.
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2: Fox News, I'm Deborah Valentine. The UK investigating whether suspects involved in an alleged plot on UK military base used by the US have any ties to Iran or Russia. The UK has released the suspects on cashless bond. President Trump says he doesn't agree with that.
3: I'm surprised that they released them. I wouldn't have done that. Look, they've been very good. They worked with us very closely. We know everything about them. We would not have released them.
2: Authorities have identified the five male suspects as UK nationals. Iran is denying any involvement. AI regulation, the focus of a meeting of top industry leaders at the White House Tuesday.
4: OpenAI says it has paused training of its latest artificial intelligence models as reports increase of AI agents going rogue.
2: Fox's Lucas Tomlinson, NVIDIA, the world's largest maker of AI chips, Monday introduced new security tools designed to monitor and manage AI agents. 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

It's all your favorites. We're playing them one after the other. I'm Chris Kellogg. Thanks for being here. Holiday travel expected to be expensive this year. We'll talk about it in two songs.

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0: Earth, Wind, and Fire, and Let's Groove. And I'm Chris Kellogg. Thanks for listening. Well, according to the travel site Hopper, airfares for Thanksgiving and Christmas could reach 10-year highs. And the window to book those cheap flights is even narrowing. That's because of the high cost of jet fuel. Data shows that more travelers than ever are using artificial intelligence to help make hotel, flight, and rental car arrangements so they don't have to stay on hold, I guess, the whole time.
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2: 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All right, what does that mean? It means that I'm winning money for the first time because they build parlays for me based on expected value. 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

0: Andy Gibb and I just want to be your everything. 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Maybe you need to actually turn it off, put it in a drawer in a whole nother room. Your smartphone might be the biggest productivity killer of all time. 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I get it. 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Not the way to have that conversation.
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1: News. I'm Ted Lindner. Kentucky State Police Trooper Hayden Phillips killed Monday in a shooting during a traffic stop. 51-year-old suspect Emmanuel Branch has been taken into custody. Commissioner of the Kentucky State Police, Philip Burchett.
2: Hayden was a hero who dedicated himself to protecting our Commonwealth. Even more, he was a devoted husband and loving father to three children.
1: U.S. Attorney for the Western District of Kentucky, Kyle Bumgarner, says Branch expected to face murder charges. Five men taken into custody in connection with a potential terror plot on a U.K. military base used by the U.S. for attacks against Iran.
3: Police say the suspects, aged 23 to 25, are from London. They were initially taken into custody on suspicion of plotting a terrorist act.
1: Fox's Stephanie Bennett, the suspects have been released on bond. 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

0: The Police and da-do-da-da, and thanks for listening. I'm Chris Kellogg. Well, there's a TV series of Mary Poppins that's being made. Now, listen, this is a little darker version of Mary Poppins. It's not like the wonderful Disney movie that we all know and love. It's being made into a TV series, and it's not like a horror thing or anything. It's just based on the actual books, which were way less Disney-esque. Mary Poppins, the TV series.
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0: Madonna and Who's That Girl, and congratulations. She won the Artist of the Year Video Music Award from MTV this past weekend. Congratulations to Madonna.
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0: Human League and Don't You Want Me, and thanks for being here. I'm Chris Kellogg. A lot more of your favorites still to come. I don't know about you, but especially on the weekend, I guess probably because I'm not working, I'm just kind of hanging around the house. Do you find yourself going to the refrigerator more often looking for leftovers or something to eat? When you're looking for leftovers, what do you hope to see? Someone actually asked that question on the internet, and here's what they came up with. Number one, pasta, including lasagna, leftover spaghetti and meat sauce. Yeah, pizza, chicken, and meatloaf. Nothing's better than a leftover meatloaf sandwich.
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0: Great song from Dave Mason. He was, of course, in Traffic with Steve Winwood. We Just Disagree. That was also a great country remake as well for country singer Billy Dean. He had a big hit with that in the late 80s.
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I'm Doc Kirby. Here's a DC comic book bit. DC WIP Watchmen 1. The return of the classic series The Watchmen starts with the first edition in black and white. WIP is work in progress. Rorschach is obsessed, creepy, scary, and probably insane, but he's on the trail of whoever is targeting retired members of their superhero team. The first victim was the Comedian, an ironically named not-so-heroic super, but Rorschach is convinced it's just the beginning. Green Lantern 39. Big Belly mascots have gone homicidal in all the other fast food mascots, and the Condiment King is helping Green Lantern Kyle Rayner and Odyssey. It turns out that one of the marketers for Big Belly is actually Marcatellian, a dominator and mass murderer who escaped from Oa. His plan is to genetically mutate everyone who eats his Big Belly burgers. Then who should show up but Major Force, who killed Kyle's girlfriend, Alex. And he's defending Mark Talon's research. Kyle hits him with a white light of life and removes all the genetic tinkering, even Major Force's. And Tom McCauley has a nightmare. Harley Quinn 66, Bad Seeds, Week 5, Part 1. A slighter, lighter moment in this insane crossover plot. She's no longer the Bat Quinn, but Harley is trying to save the neighborhood from the spores of Ivy's prehistoric plants. She calls for help from her pals, the Poultry Paladin, Mayfly, and Convoy. But then the NKVD demon arrives to claim Vandal Savage's bounty on killing Bat family members. Justice League Unlimited 23. Green Lantern Guy Gardner, Metamorpho, Hawkgirl, and Mr. Terrific all attack a bug-eyed villain named Kangaroo and his evil allies. The bad guys lose. The Justice League watches on a crystal ball an impromptu meeting of several rehabilitated villains pondering how to prepare for the inevitable return of Darkseid. Batman is convinced they're not allies. Most of the Justice League Unlimited believes they are, but the Atom is sure that Darkseid is manipulating them if he can find the proof. Superman 42, Kingdom of Zod 8. The original Zod from Krypton has been convinced by Ursa Zod to use a time travel device to arrive in modern-day Earth, with Superboy and Supergirl as prisoners. Superman tries to reason with General Zod. They can't save Krypton as it will demolish the timeline. Zod disagrees and orders his followers to attack the House of El. Meanwhile, Lena Luthor has a plan, but can it work? The Flash 37. Wally West has learned how to travel in time bursts, what he calls flashes of inspiration, to prevent crime in a number of cities. But Green Arrow isn't interested and considers it a dangerous plan. Indeed, Oliver tells Martian Manhunter and Superman John Kent that Flash has become the arbiter of everyone's fate. He's unchosen, unelected, and unaccountable. When Flash appears, he explains how he was able to see what three different people were going to do in three different cities, so I arrested them for conspiracy before they committed the crimes. This upsets them all. Then suddenly, the bridges start exploding

0: conflict with Iran. More from Fox's Marion Rafferty.
1: Police say the suspects, aged 23 to 25, were from London, where they were initially taken into custody on suspicion of plotting a terrorist act.
0: Iran strongly denies any involvement and investigation continues. A Kentucky State Police trooper, Hayden Phillips, was shot and killed Monday during a traffic stop. Kentucky State Police Commissioner Philip Burchett.
2: Hayden was a hero who dedicated himself to protecting our Commonwealth. Even more, he was a devoted husband and loving father to three children.
0: The U.S. Attorney for the Western District of Kentucky says the suspect will face murder charges. 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

0: Men at Work and Who Can It Be Now? And I'm Chris Kellogg. Well, Avengers Endgame was re-released at the theaters over the weekend and picked up $26 million for its opening weekend because, what, it needed more money for Marvel? Marvel star Tom Holland has his next project. It's anything but Marvel, but it sounds marvelous. Fred Astaire biopic. Yeah, he's going to play Fred Astaire. He's got his Ginger Rogers being played by Sabrina Carpenter. Sounds interesting. Kind of looking forward to it, actually.
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0: Great song from the Eagles, Take It Easy, written by Jackson Brown and Glenn Frey. 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

0: Bellamy Brothers and Let Your Love Flow. And I'm Chris Kellogg. Thanks for being here. All right. What perks a woman when she's feeling down? Do you know what it is? Surely you do, right? It's a hug from her husband. That was the top answer in a survey. 46% of women chose a hug from the man in their life. A heart-to-heart phone call with a friend came in a distant second. But it's that husband hug. That's the winner.
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3: News. I'm Ted Lindner. SpaceX's Starship, the largest rocket ever built, achieves orbit for the first time. Fox's Jonathan Seri.
4: The rocket's first stage booster separated from the main ship and made a controlled splashdown off the South Texas coast. As the main ship continued its ascent, one of its six Raptor engines shut down early. While that was unplanned, flight controllers determined it was safe to proceed with the mission and inserted the spacecraft into low Earth orbit.
3: SpaceX hoping the spacecraft will one day carry a crew to Mars. Five men taken into custody in connection with a potential terror plot on a UK military base used by the U.S. for attacks against Iran.
5: Police say the suspects, aged 23 to 25, are from London. They were initially taken into custody on suspicion of plotting a terrorist act.
3: Fox's Stephanie Bennett, the suspects have been released on bond. 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

Hey, thanks for being here. I'm Chris Kellogg. Well, the New York Times polled TV critics and showrunners to create a list of the best TV shows of the 21st century. You're not going to believe this list. It's coming up in two songs.

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0: There's Prince and When Doves Cry, and I'm Chris Kellogg. Glad to have you here. So New York Times came up with a list of the 100 best TV shows of the 21st century. Now, to be eligible for the list, it had to premiere after January of 2000. That isn't that long ago, right, in the bigger picture of life, but it is 26 years. So number one on the list, Breaking Bad, followed by The Wire, Mad Men, Succession, Fleabag, Game of Thrones, Veep, 30 Rock, Curb Your Enthusiasm, and Atlanta. I don't know about you, but I only agree with about half of them on that list.
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0: Rick Astley, a couple of great fun songs from the mid-80s, Never Gonna Give You Up, and of course, Together Forever. I'm Chris Kellogg, glad to have you here.
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0: Survivor and Eye of the Tiger, they were actually commissioned to write that song for the movie Rocky III from Sylvester Stallone. It's because Stallone could not get the rights to Queen's Another One Bites the Dust. And if you're Queen, do you really need to sell the rights to one of your biggest songs? I think not.
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0: Don't be gray and drift away, and thanks for being here. I'm Chris Kellogg. Well, if you exercise with your partner, it will bring the two of you closer together. Psychologists have discovered that one way to feel like you're bonding with your partner is by coordinating actions with them. It's called nonverbal mimicry. So by matching the actions with someone else, it will help the bond between the two of you getting stronger. So think about hand weights, moving those weights up and down together, right? You're in sync.
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1: Fox News, I'm Deborah Valentine. British authorities say the five men suspected in an alleged terror plot at Royal Air Force Base Fairford have been released on bond. The U.S. military is using the base in its conflict with Iran. President Trump disagrees with the release.
2: I'm surprised that they released him. I wouldn't have done that.
1: An investigation continues. Iran denies responsibility. An AI summit at the White House today amid concerns about the technology.
3: Some of these leaders have called for increased regulation of AI and a pause in its development after reports of AI systems going rogue, though the White House and House Speaker have downplayed the risks.
1: Fox's Max Gordon. Two U.S. Navy aviators ejected as they were landing their plane on the USS Dwight D. Eisenhower aircraft carrier off the coast of Virginia Monday. Four sailors aboard the vessel were injured in what the Navy is characterizing as a mishap. 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

0: Yeah, the Scorpions on an early Tuesday morning, and there are two different Halloween foods out. There's a black, well, spooky black Hidden Valley Ranch, which I believe is just ranch, but they used fruit juice and cocoa powder to help create the dark hue. And then there's vampire noodles. 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

0: I love rock and roll, and we have some birthdays. NBA baller Kevin Durant is 38. Former wide receiver Calvin Johnson is 41. And Bryant Gumbel is 78.
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0: Good morning, my friends, and welcome to another morning here on The Morning Show. It's Tuesday, which means, thankfully, we're done with Monday. And we can get on with the week. We sure can. It's going to be a great day. Thank you so much for joining me. Sorry, I had to get a yawn there. Get a yawn in there. But yeah, it's going to be a great day. Feels great outside this morning. So let's talk about what it's going to feel like the rest of the day and the week and whatnot.
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0: Currently 65 degrees here on the square, 54 out at Troy Municipal Airport this morning. They're reporting fair skies, and I maybe can agree. I didn't quite get the chance to look. Today though, you can expect a high of 88 degrees with sunny skies. Tonight a low of 60 and clear. Wednesday, a high of 91 and sunny, and Wednesday night, a low of 65 and mostly clear. Thursday, a high of 90 and sunny with a low of 68 on Thursday night and partly cloudy. With Friday bringing back that chance of rain, a high of 87 on Friday with mostly sunny skies during the day, and a 60% chance of showers in the afternoon. And that continues into Friday night with a low of 70 and a 30% chance of showers. And then Saturday, another chance of rain, a high of 85 with a 30% chance of showers earlier in the day on Saturday and a 70% chance in the afternoon. That is probably going to change a little bit as we get toward the weekend. But we'll keep our eye on it, my friends. Don't you worry. It's cool again this morning. Which I am always a fan of. I'm really enjoying that. I can't wait for the days where it feels like this throughout the day. Those are going to be my favorite. And I am really looking forward to that. Like really looking forward to that. But it's going to take a while, my friends. It is going to take a while. Although I do believe this little bit of rain that's coming this weekend is going to cool things down a little bit, just not to the degree that I want it to. But hey, I'll take anything. I'm just tired of 90 degree days, that's for sure. But that's all I've got for you this morning, my friends. Not much to talk about in the way of weather. Happy Tuesday. Happy Tuesday. Thank you so much for joining me once again and spending your mornings here with me on The Morning Show. It's always a pleasure, and I am so honored that you have chosen to start your morning right here with me, because trust me, my friend, I'm starting my morning too. We are getting through it. Yes, we are. So let's get it started this morning with a little bit of gospel music, shall we? Let's get right into it. Happy Tuesday. I hope you have a fantastic day. You deserve every single moment of it.

0: Good morning. Here's today's devotional entitled God's Delays. We're reading from Habakkuk 1, verses 12 through Habakkuk 2, verse 3. God, you're from eternity, aren't you? Holy God, we aren't going to die, are we? God, you chose Babylonians for your judgment work. Rock solid God, you gave them the job of discipline. But you can't be serious. You can't condone evil. So why don't you do something about this? Why are you silent now? This outrage. Evil men swallow up the righteous, and you stand around and watch. You're treating men and women as so many fish in the ocean, swimming without direction, swimming but not getting anywhere. Then this evil Babylonian arrives and goes fishing. He pulls in a good catch. He catches his limit and fills his creel. A good day of fishing. Oh, he's happy. He praises his rod and reel, piles his fishing gear on an altar and worships it. It's made his day, and he's going to eat well tonight. Are you going to let this go on and on? Will you let this Babylonian fisherman fish like a weekend angler, killing people as if they're nothing but fish? What's God going to say to my questions? I'm braced for the worst. I'll climb to the lookout tower and scan the horizon. I'll wait to see what God says, how he'll answer my complaint. And then God answered, write this. Write what you see. Write it out in big block letters so it can be read on the run. This vision message is a witness pointing to what's coming. It aches for the coming. It can hardly wait, and it doesn't lie. If it seems slow in coming, wait. It's on its way. It will come right on time. Waiting is hard for me. I want answers, and I want them now. Postponements perplex me. Deferrals daunt me. I'm baffled by God's delays, wondering why and when. How long, O Lord? The prophet Habakkuk wanted answers as well, but God chose to take his time. I will stand my watch to see what God will say to me, Habakkuk wrote. The vision is yet for an appointed time, God replied. Wait for it, because it will surely come. Faith never gives up. It knows that despite appearances, all is well. It can wait without signs or significant indications that God is at work because it is sure of him. Each delay is perfectly fine, for we are within the safe hands of God, said Madame Guyon. We too must learn to view each delay as if it were perfectly fine. Postponements are reasons to pray rather than to grow anxious, impatient, and annoyed. They're opportunities for God to build those imperishable but hard to acquire qualities of humility, patience, serenity, and strength. God never says, wait a while, unless he's planning to do something in our situation or in us. He waits to be gracious. So take heart. If God's answer tarries, wait for it, because it will surely come. Lord, help us to trust you and have faith in you even when you're working up river, even when we can't see what it is that you're doing. Help us to trust you that you know exactly what it is that you're doing. Because you surely do. Amen.
1: 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God may not remove your troubles, but he will be there with you in the midst of them. 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

0: News. I'm CJ Papa. The UK air base, the site of a potential terror plot against U.S. forces under heavy guard. President Trump reacting to the decision by UK authorities to release the five suspects on bail.
1: We know everything about them. We would not have released them.
0: Secretary of State Marco Rubio telling Fox's Hannity a foreign actor was involved. Two U.S. Navy aviators ejecting while landing their plane on the USS Dwight D. Eisenhower aircraft carrier off the coast of Virginia. Four sailors aboard the vessel were injured, the Navy calling it a mishap. And Lindsay Clancy returns to court nearly 4 weeks after the mistrial in her murder case for the death of her three kids. Her defense will ask
2: the request for acquittal. The other one asked for the case to be dismissed on the grounds of double jeopardy.
0: Fox's Nate Foy in Plymouth, Massachusetts. The hearing begins later this morning. 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
7: Governor Kay Ivey announces a new initiative recognizing high-quality STEM programs and events across the state. The governor says Alabama's continued success depends on preparing our young people with the skills and experience they need to pursue the opportunities of tomorrow. She says the STEM seal of approval will help Alabama families identify outstanding programs. Several agencies responding to the brush fire at Oak Mountain State Park after it jumped containment lines. Pelham Fire says it's grown to approximately 40 acres in size and dozens of personnel are working the scene. And a new city ordinance now in effect in Sylacauga that addresses the growing population of stray dogs along the Highway 280 corridor. Signs have been posted near areas where the dogs frequently gather. Those signs are the first step towards a plan to trap and relocate them. I'm Leah Brandon.
6: And you're up to date around the world, around your state. 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
8: The leaves are changing, temperatures are dropping, and there's a reason Americans call this time of year fall. Centuries ago, English speakers commonly called the season harvest because it's when crops were gathered. But by the 1500s, English writers were using expressions like fall of the leaf, describing exactly what they saw happening to the trees. By the 1600s, that had been shortened to simply fall. So why do British usually say autumn? Autumn entered English in the late 1300s, coming from French and Latin, and for a time, people in England used both autumn and fall. English settlers brought fall to America, where it remained popular for generations. Back in Britain, though, autumn gradually won out. By the mid-1800s, fall was already being regarded as a distinctly American term. Today, Americans use both words, though fall remains much more strongly associated with American English. Matt Murphy, Fox News.
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0: 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The Troy Community Theater presents their mystery comedy, Murder by Indecision, Saturday night at 7 and Sunday at 2 at the Studio on East Walnut Street in downtown Troy. Tickets are available through the Johnson Center for the Arts website. And the Henderson Bluegrass Jamboree at Old Rex's Pick and Park starts October the 8th. Camping is $20 a night. General admission is free. They will accept donations. The park will open Saturday, October the 3rd, for camping there on the Henderson Highway. They'll have, or in Henderson, Alabama. They'll have stage shows Friday and Saturday afternoon, and CB's Farmers Market food truck will be on site. And that is our local news for today.
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0: And in other news, Elizabeth Grimes, age 81, of Montgomery, died recently. The funeral service for Elizabeth Grimes will be Friday at 11 at Mount Zion Primitive Baptist Church in Montgomery, with Pastor Thomas C. Stokes, Sr. officiating. Burial is in the Oakwood Cemetery in Troy. Visitation is 2 hours prior to the service at the church. George F. Grubb's funeral home directing. Santana David Knowles, age 53, of Troy, died recently. Funeral services for Santana Knowles will be announced later by George F. Grubb's funeral home. Michael Ballard, age 48, of Troy, died recently. Funeral services for Michael Ballard will be announced later by George F. Grubb's funeral home. James Dunford, age 69, of Brundage, died recently. Funeral services for James Dunford will be announced later by George F. Grubb's funeral home. And Raymond Davenport, age 80, of Brandon, Mississippi, and formerly of Troy, died recently. Funeral services for Raymond Davenport will be announced later by George F. Grubb's funeral home. The funeral announcements are listed on our website at WTBFradio.com. Just click on obituaries.
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3: And taking a look at our weather this morning, currently 65 degrees here on the square, 54 out at Troy Municipal Airport this morning, and they're reporting fair skies. Today, a high of 88 degrees expected with sunny skies. Tonight, a low of 60 and clear. Wednesday, a high of 91 and sunny, and Wednesday night, a low of 65 and mostly clear. Thursday, a high of 90 and sunny, and Thursday night, a low of 68 and partly cloudy. Friday brings back rain chances to our forecast with a high of 87 Friday, mostly sunny, during the day with a 60% chance of rain as of right now in the afternoon, with that continuing into Friday night with a 30% chance of showers overnight and a low of 70. And that rain does continue through the weekend. So we are really looking forward to that and into the beginning of next week as far as I'm seeing currently. So

0: 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Anyways, let's take a look here at the Southeast Ag Livestock Report before we get into ARN Sports here at 6:15. 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
2: In livestock news from Southeast AgNet, the U.S. Department of Agriculture, in a post on X from the New World Screwworm Rapid Response account, confirmed the first captured wild New World Screwworm fly. This fly was caught in a trap located in Brewster County, Texas. The post also describes NWS combat strategies, saying, quote, "Our surveillance system is working, using targeted fly traps, animal checks, drones, trail cams, boots on the ground monitoring, and a network of partners tracking this pest. We strategically place traps just outside of infested areas to avoid capturing sterile flies and better pinpoint where wild flies may be moving." For more information, visit southeastagnet.com.
3: How much more can Alabama's farmers take of the Trump-Tuberville policies? Tariffs and the war in Iran are driving up prices on feed, fertilizer, and diesel. Tractors and just about everything. First, it was our soybean farmers crushed by tariffs. Now they're dumping 300,000 metric tons of cheap beef from places like Argentina at undermarket prices in another blow. Even the Alabama Cattlemen's Association called it a slap in the face. Over half of Alabama's rural hospitals are at risk of closing. It's time for change to protect our farmers and ranchers. Doug Jones will stand up to the policies that are hurting our farmers, ranchers, and rural communities. We can't lose one more farm or one more rural hospital. Montgomery has failed us. Rural Alabama can't take one more slap in the face from Tuberville and Trump. This November, vote for change. Vote for someone who will fight for you. Vote Doug Jones for governor. This advertisement is paid for by Doug for Alabama. P.O. 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
6: Hey, Troy, Mama Goldberg's is turning 50 years old, and we want you to celebrate with us. 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And mark your calendar for Thursday, September 17th, we're celebrating with free birthday cake at Mama Goldberg's. Founded in Auburn, Alabama in 1976, Mama Goldberg's is celebrating 50 years at locations across the South. So come celebrate 50 years of Mama Goldberg's with us on the square. 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
7: With sports on the Alabama Radio Network, Alabama football now prepping for Saturday's road game against Mississippi State. Kicks off a five-game run against teams ranked in the top 25, but Coach Kalen DeBoer says the focus is only on the next game.
8: All efforts will be on Mississippi State this week, but it's one game at a time. You know, just a year ago, we would have looked at a slate of games and felt the same way. And you can't even, I couldn't even tell you the order of the games that we have to play here in October. I know which one is this weekend.
7: In a change to travel arrangements, Coach DeBoer says the team will travel to Starkville Saturday morning for the 11 o'clock kickoff. SEC in South Carolina announced a one-game suspension of edge rusher Dylan Stewart for punching Alabama's Josh Ford during the Crimson Tide's win over the Gamecocks. Refs threw a flag against Stewart but did not eject him. SEC Commissioner Greg Sankey says the punch carries a serious risk and has no place in competition. On the plains, Auburn continues preparation to travel to take on Tennessee. I'm Angie Norvell for the Alabama Radio Network.
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13: With starting quarterback Caleb Williams out with a hamstring injury and backup Tyson Bagent missing the week of practice in concussion protocol, the Bears turned to third-string veteran Case Keenum against the Eagles last night, and he delivered. Keenum accounted for three touchdowns and threw for 247 yards. The Bears smacked the Eagles 27-7. Coach Ben Johnson.
14: Proud of the whole team. You know, when you get punched in the teeth like that the week before and you know, it's your first loss and you're not sure how you're going to handle it or respond. And yet these guys, they handled it the right way. I thought they went back to work.
13: Both teams now 2-1 on the season. The Bears host the Jets. The Eagles welcome the Rams in week four. More injury headlines around the league. Buccaneers quarterback Baker Mayfield will miss at least 3 weeks with a dislocated thumb. Rookie Jalen Daniels to start in his place. The Giants, after losing Jackson Dart last week, dealt a fifth-round pick to the Vikings to add J.J. McCarthy. And the Dolphins have lost running back Devon Achane for the season with a torn ACL. I'm Matt McCoy.
0: And just like that, it's time to take a look here at the local sports this morning.
15: And we got a great week coming up here in local sports. The Braves are hosting the Philadelphia Phillies there in Atlanta for the first wild card series for the playoffs. They'll play today and tomorrow at 12:45 with first pitch at 1. And then we'll see if they need a third game on Thursday. It's a best 2 out of 3 for the Phillies and the Braves there in Atlanta. 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The Ralph White Coaches Connection with John Mike and the gang of experts, Bart, Robin, and Clark, along with our guest prognosticator, will be broadcasting live from Hook's Barbecue this Wednesday from 5 to 7. 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Other area games, Pike Lib will be at Fort Dale Academy, Ayrton at Cottonwood, Brantley at Abbeville, Crenshaw Christian at Autauga Academy, Elba at Pleasant Home, Highland Home at Houston County, George W. Long at Goshen, Zion Chapel at Geneva County and Delville at Pike County. 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In college football this Saturday, Troy will not be playing. They will play the following Tuesday on October the 6th. That kickoff game will be at 7, airtime at 5 on FM 94.7. 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And then Alabama will be at Mississippi State Saturday at 11. Alabama State will be at Bethune-Cookman at 3. South Alabama will host ULM at 6. UAB hosts Samford at 2:30. And Florida will be at Missouri at 2:30. I got to check on some of our rankings in high school football. John Mike was telling me in one poll that the Georgia Bulldogs have pulled ahead of ahead of the list and are listed as number one. So I don't know if they're top of both polls at this point in time, but those polls are interesting, how they move around every time, every weekend, and how people fall and rise in the football ranking. So it's going to be interesting. Still very early in the season, maybe halfway through. So that's our sports here for today.
0: Yahoo! And there's so much to talk about when it comes to sports right now.
15: I know. It's a busy time.
0: It truly is.
15: And then I think on Jeremy's look ahead for October, basketball will be here before we know it. So maybe we can get the Braves finished. I don't even know. They'll probably start before the World Series.
0: I wonder at which point in the year do most of the seasons intersect? Like, you know what I mean?
15: Well,
0: I wonder what the busiest time for sports is. Like
15: when basketball and baseball collide.
0: Yeah,
15: that's pretty busy because they have multiple games in a week sometimes. Mm-hmm. Football's at least usually just on Saturday, except for this crazy Tuesday night game that Troy keeps having in the middle of the season. I don't like that one at all.
0: Yeah,
15: And
0: depending what time kickoff is, nobody wants to stay up that late.
15: Well, those of us that go to bed early.
0: Yeah.
15: 7 o'clock is pushing it. At least have it at 6. 7 o'clock is late for us. But anyway, at least you know it's guaranteed to be a little cooler at least at 7 o'clock. So
0: I guess. Is it here or away?
15: I think it was here. Let's see. Let's double check. Yes, Southern Miss coming here. So it'll be, you might want to go to that one, Abby. You hadn't been to a game this year.
0: I have karate on Tuesdays.
15: Oh. It'll still be going on after karate.
0: It will.
15: I guarantee you that. You'll probably get out of karate at halftime. So
0: honestly, you're probably right.
15: You can still go and enjoy a little bit. But it is Tuesday, September 29th. We are creeping toward the end of September, officially in fall. So it's time to get those pumpkins out.
0: It sure is. I mean, this is the second to last day of September. This is October Eve.
15: I know, and the holiday planning has started. A lot of our stores already have Christmas going.
0: Yes.
15: Excuse me. They have Christmas ornaments out, Christmas trees, already seeing Christmas commercials for shopping. And
0: can't I just get...
15: I want to just have some...
0: Halloween
15: Some
0: and
15: fall.
0: Thanksgiving, yeah. Put anyway, a couple turkeys in the store, man.
15: I know.
0: Anyways, it's been a while since we've done a Yacht Rock Day. And as we ease out of summer and into fall, you know, however long that may take for us here in Alabama, let's do another one. Because everybody loves little Yacht Rock. I feel like Yacht Rock has something for everyone. It's just one of those genres. So let's just get right into it, shall we?

0: And it's about that time to take a look here at school lunches this morning.
1: That's right. 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
0: 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John Mike will be your host with his gang of experts each week. Come join Bart, Clark, and Robin, along with our special guest prognosticator. And don't forget to go online and make your picks each week for a chance to win a fantastic prize from the Tackle Shack and Hook's Barbecue. Hey, and if you missed the show, you can always catch the replay Fridays before the game of the week at 4:45.

0: It's Tuesday, September 29th, and I want to talk about what national day it is today. It's National Urban National Wildlife Refuge Day, National Silent E Day, National VFW Day, and National Coffee Day. I could use a coffee. I just keep forgetting to bring creamer, which is an absolute must for me.
1: Well, then, does that mean you're not a purist?
0: No.
1: If you put creamer and sugar and all that kind of stuff
0: in it? I like
1: a
0: little bit of coffee with my creamer and sugar. I do love the flavor of coffee. I just, my palate is not refined enough to get those notes that people get from black coffee.
1: Yeah.
0: It just tastes bitter to me. But I still do love coffee. Yeah.
1: I'm not a big fan.
0: Not in its purest form.
1: At all.
0: And I just love how many ways there are to enjoy your coffee.
1: Aren't there? I can feel like the guy on, what was that show? That movie with Tom Hanks, Forrest Gump,
0: mm-hmm.
1: when he talks about the shrimp.
0: Yes.
1: You know, iced coffee, frozen coffee.
0: Hot coffee, coffee with milk. You know, yeah, exactly. No.
1: Latte.
0: Mm-hmm.
1: And they have so many different drinks. And,
0: yeah.
1: And coffee shops are real popular all over the country, all over the world.
0: Yeah, different beans, like different roast of beans. Mm-hmm. Different beans from different regions taste different.
1: My boys are connoisseurs. They like the espresso and all that good stuff.
0: Yeah, I just, I don't know. I just can't do it without some kind of dairy of some sort.
1: I'm a hot chocolate person.
0: Yeah,
1: absolutely.
0: I like absolutely.
1: A good hot chocolate.
0: I
1: can make a good hot chocolate at like Starbucks with all the whipped cream and
0: during Christmas.
1: Yeah, peppermint.
0: My go-to was a white hot chocolate
1: with
0: sugar cookie syrup and brown sugar.
1: Oh, mm-hmm. I bet that was good.
0: Very good. Wholeheartedly recommend
1: it. Forget about the white chocolate.
0: Yeah,
1: hot chocolate.
0: Mm-hmm. I feel like people don't get it as much, but I mean, I prefer it. To be completely honest, as someone who worked there for 3 years at one point, so.
1: And I do make my hot chocolate with creamer in it.
0: Yes, oh, absolutely.
1: So it makes it richer.
0: I like to make my own hot chocolate at home in the crock pot with a lot of heavy cream.
1: Yeah. Well, it's time for Fox News here on WTBF FM 94.7.
0: Here it is.
2: News. I'm Gianna Gelosi. Top tech executives are heading to the White House today to talk about the future of AI as the Trump administration launches a new AI tool designed to make the federal government easier to navigate.
3: President Trump and House Speaker Mike Johnson are expected to meet for lunch with Meta CEO Mark Zuckerberg, OpenAI President Greg Brockman, NVIDIA CEO Jensen Huang, Anthropic CEO Dario Amodei, among other tech leaders, as OpenAI says it's canceling the release of its latest model over safety concerns.
2: Fox's Rich Edson. Lindsay Clancy going to be back in court this morning for the first time since her triple murder trial ended with a deadlocked jury.
4: We're expected to learn how her case will proceed, including an expected announcement from the Plymouth County DA's office about retrying the case, and if they decide to do that, what charges they plan on pursuing.
2: Fox's Nate Foy in Plymouth, Massachusetts. 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
9: With another ARN News update, I'm Leah Brandon.
7: As the drought conditions continue to worsen in Alabama, the wildfire risk is on the rise. Rainbow City Fire Marshal Taylor Clough says his town has only gotten around 1/2 inch of rain for the entire month of September. He tells WBRC.
9: As far as people being out burning in their backyard, sage or brush fire or anything, it's gotten to a point where it's important that they monitor it and they have a way, a garden hose, some water, something they can put it out with if it starts getting out.
7: He says his agency's preparing four-wheel drive vehicles in case a fire breaks out in a wooded area. And the SEC in South Carolina announced a one-game suspension of edge rusher Dylan Stewart. This comes after he punched Alabama's Josh Ford during the Crimson Tide win over the Gamecocks. Refs threw a flag against Stewart, but they did not throw him out of the game. I'm Leah Brandon.
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0: 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The Brundage VFW will meet Thursday night at 6:30 at Legion Post on 231 South. The Brundage Historical Society will meet Thursday night at 6:30 at the We Piddle Around Theater. The Troy Community Theater presents the mystery comedy Murder by Indecision Saturday night at 7 and Sunday at 2 at the studio on East Walnut Street in downtown Troy. Tickets are available through the Johnson Center for the Arts website, and our own Jeremy Vinson will be in the cast. And it's almost time for the Henderson Bluegrass Jamboree at Old Rex's Pick and Park. It'll be October the 8th through the 10th. Camping is $20 a night. It is free to attend. They will accept donations. The park will open on October the 3rd to start camping there on County Road 2262 on Henderson in Henderson, Alabama. They'll have stage shows that Friday and Saturday afternoon on the 9th and 10th, I believe, or 8th and 9th. CB's Farmers Market will have their food truck on site. In sports, tonight or this afternoon, the Braves play the first of a three-game series if needed as they host the Philadelphia Phillies for this wild card series, best 2 out of 3. And then tomorrow's game is also at 12:45. Then they'll play a third game if needed on Thursday. 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The Ralph Black Coaches Connection is Wednesday evening from 5 to 7, live from Hook's Barbecue on FM 94.7. John Mike and the Gang of Experts will be there talking about our high school football games. 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And then our Games of the Week on FM 94.7. Charles Henderson hosts Tallahassee, and 96.3 is Monroe County at Luverne. Pike Lib will be at Fort Dale, Ayrton at Cottonwood, Brantley at Abbeville, Crenshaw Christian at Autauga Academy, Elba at Pleasant Home, Highland Home at Houston County, George W. Long at Goshen, Zion Chapel at Geneva County, and Delville at Pike County. 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Also this Saturday, Alabama will be at Mississippi State. Alabama State will be at Bethune-Cookman at 3. South Alabama hosts ULM at 6, and UAB will host Samford at 2:30. Florida will be at Missouri at 2:30 on Saturday. And that's our local news for today, this Tuesday, September the 29th.
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0: And in other news, Elizabeth Grimes, age 81, of Montgomery, died recently. Funeral services for Elizabeth Grimes is Friday at 11 at Mount Zion Primitive Baptist Church in Montgomery with Pastor Thomas C. Stokes Sr. officiating. Burial is in the Oakwood Cemetery of Troy. Visitation is 2 hours prior to the service at the church. George

0: Jeff Grubb's funeral home directing. Santana David Knowles, age 53, of Troy, died recently. Funeral services for Santana David Knowles will be announced later by George F. Grubb's funeral home. Michael Ballard, age 48, of Troy, died recently. Funeral services for Michael Ballard will be announced later by George F. Grubb's funeral home. James Dunford, age 69, of Brundage, died recently. Funeral services for James Dunford will be announced later by George F. Grubb's funeral home. Raymond Davenport, age 80, of Brandon, Mississippi, and formerly of Troy, died recently. Funeral services for Raymond Davenport will be announced later by George F. Grubb's funeral home. The funeral announcements are listed on our website at WTBFradio.com. Just click on obituaries.
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2: And a look at our weather this morning. Currently 63 degrees here on the square. 52 out of the airport currently. They're reporting fair skies. And I think we can agree, it's a very, very sunny morning.
0: It's a very sunny morning. Yeah. I'm going to have to put my sunglasses on here in the studio.
2: I forgot mine, but maybe I can fashion a pair. Today you can expect a high of 88 degrees with sunny skies. Tonight a low of 60 and clear. Wednesday, a high of 91 and sunny. Whew, right back into those 90s. Wednesday night, a low of 65 and mostly clear. Thursday, a high of 90 and sunny. And Thursday night, a low of 68 and partly cloudy. Friday, a high of 87 and mostly sunny with a 60% chance of showers in the afternoon. And Friday night, a low of 70 with a 30% chance of showers. That rain does continue through our weekend. And man, are we looking forward to it. We could always use a little bit of rain. But I saw James Spann post earlier.
0: I'm pretty
2: sure it was him. Highs in the 70s next week.
0: Really?
2: Mm-hmm.
0: Oh, then all the leaves in my yard will definitely fall.
2: I wish you the best of luck with that.
0: Oh, it'll be a constant fall into winter
2: battle
0: for John Mike to get all the leaves. 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The way the wind circulates is a constant battle.
2: I love a good crunchy leaf.
0: Come to my house. You can just crunch to your heart's desire.
2: Splendid.
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0: our little Atlanta rhythm section with So Into You. And we've got a guest in the studio this morning.
1: We do. Maggie Hammond's here with the Troy Arts Council. Who are
0: yes.
1: you with today?
0: Troy Arts Council.
1: The Troy Arts Council. And Maggie, we're doing a little yacht rock today. I feel like there needs to be a play about yacht rock.
2: I'm sure there is, but if not, hey.
1: Yeah, hey, somebody can write it. Let's get the writers,
2: all our writers out
1: on
2: there.
1: That.
2: Exactly.
1: Writing us a play about yacht rock. All I do is I see, I don't know why, I think of Thurston Howell. Do you know who Thurston Howell
0: yes.
1: is?
0: Yes.
1: From Gilligan's Island.
0: Yep.
1: When I think of yacht rock, that's who I think of. But we're here to talk about
0: murder.
1: Murder by Indecision, a play by Daniel O'Donnell that's going to be happening this weekend over at the studio.
0: Yes.
1: And the Johnson Center for the Arts, the Troy Arts Council, a lot of people putting this on with the community theater.
2: Yep. So this will be the second full stage production, no, the third, sorry, third full stage production of the community theater. And Murder by Indecision, it is a murder mystery, it's a comedy. Agatha Christie.
1: What do you call it when the irony in that it's a murder mystery comedy? Sounds like right up my alley. I like that.
2: And yeah, it's going to be wonderful. They've been actually practicing since beginning of August.
1: The summer, yeah.
2: Yeah.
1: They've been
2: the end of July, beginning of August. Jeremy's in it. Hi, Jeremy.
1: Yeah, he is. I know. This has been wonderful to see Jeremy, who I never would have thought would be in theater. He's
2: yep.
1: just blossomed
2: yep.
1: in this group, hasn't
2: And his
1: he?
2: Daughter, Tabitha's in it.
1: Yeah. Oh, really?
2: Mm-hmm.
1: Okay. Well, he's just got, and then I think his sister-in-law that's directing?
2: Oh, yeah. And his sister-in-law, Mitzi Distel's directing it. You'll see people you know for sure in this play. Michael O'Hara, Cassie O'Hara, Mark and Kim Eli Head, Casey McGuire, Adrian Hicks, Scott Michaels, Mary Shireman. I know I'm leaving people out because I'm not looking at the cast list. But it's a pretty big casting, about 20 people. And it is, so it's a play within a play. It's Agatha Christie. So if you like Agatha Christie... Here's Agatha Christie, and so she's played by Mary Shireman, and so she'll be writing her play and talking to her typewriter that she named Typee. And as she's typing, the play is happening.
1: Oh, that's really
2: But then
1: cool.
2: she's changing it and like, oh, let me do this instead. And so, but there's it's a mystery. You don't know who done it. And I don't know who done it.
1: You hadn't seen
2: I didn't
1: it
2: read
1: yet.
2: The entire play. I read the first part of it, but purposely didn't read the ending, so I don't know who did it. So I'm really looking forward to it. It's Saturday night at 7 p.m., Sunday afternoon at 2 p.m. at the studio in Troy on East Walnut Street.
1: It's right across from the Johnson Center, so if you know where the Johnson Center is, you'll just look across the street. It's
2: exactly.
1: right there. Isn't that a nice facility?
2: Yes, it is.
1: And it's even better now that it's been remodeled a little bit. They've got the stage ability to do that.
2: Yeah, it's going to be...
1: It's just a very good venue for,
2: yeah, it's really
1: for
2: cool.
1: a lot of events we have, but especially for community
2: yes,
1: theater.
2: Yes, and very appreciative of the Johnson Center to let us use that facility for the play. Like I said, they've been practicing in there for months. It's almost October.
1: It is. Tickets are $10 for adults, $5 for students. Troy Arts Council members get in free. Do
2: yep.
1: they need to go ahead and get a ticket beforehand?
2: We still have tickets available. You can order, you can buy them online, troyartscouncil.org. There's a link on our Facebook page with the event. You can buy them at the door. If you're an Arts Council member, you should have received an email from me last week about how to redeem your tickets. But
1: okay.
2: if you haven't done that or don't do that, you can get them at the door. We'll have a list of the members. It's going to be fantastic. Really excited about this. You know, whodunit?
1: As I've told you before, I just love live performances,
2: yeah.
1: whether it's theater. My granddaughter has a book about Broadway, and you push different buttons and
2: oh, fun.
1: You hear, I mean, you can read the book, of course, there's a storyline to it, but and so hopefully she's going to be my Broadway partner. Maybe she'll go with me to New York City and see some play or around. I mean, they
2: just here.
1: Travel all over the place, too.
2: Yeah, well, we've got the university is doing Trains. This is the final week to see Trains at Troy University. That's the play written by Quentin Cockerell. I think that's Thursday, Friday, and Saturday. So I'll be going to the theater Thursday night and Saturday night.
1: There you go, a whole week. But it is going to be a great play. It will be at the studio there on East Walnut Street, Saturday night at 7, Sunday at 2 p.m. You can go to the Troy Arts Council website. That's troyartscouncil.org
2: .net redirects to it. So if you go to troyartscouncil.net, troyartscouncil.org, you'll end up at the same place to purchase tickets. And or you can buy them at the door, but it will be wonderful. And hope everybody comes out, because these people have been working so hard on this play. We would love to give them a big audience, show them some love, and because they're all volunteers, right?
1: Right.
2: Yeah.
1: No, the only thing they may be getting paid in is some food.
2: They'll have a cast party afterwards.
1: Yeah, you'll get some snacks.
2: Yeah. And if you're wondering where the reason for ticket prices, why we sell tickets, we do have to pay for rights to put on the play.
1: All right.
2: Royalties. Yeah. Each person has to have a script so that we can legally perform this, because it is written by Daniel O'Donnell, provided by Pioneer Drama Services out of Colorado, is the company.
1: So there are costs associated with it.
2: And some props,
1: even though
2: and sets.
1: It's community theater.
2: Yes.
1: You have to pay for the rights to perform a play. And then, of course, you got to get your props going and your materials. And then invariably, something will break. Some piece of equipment will break, and you'll need to replace some things. So there are costs associated with it, but our actors don't get paid. No. This is volunteer acting, but it's so fun to see this theater group start, form, and it has developed in a short time.
2: Mm-hmm. I mean, it really
1: about
2: has.
1: A year and a half,
2: yeah,
1: kind of, that y'all have done this. So come out and support the community theater. Mystery comedy, Murder by Indecision, this Saturday night at 7, Sunday at 2. You can go to troyartscouncil.org to get your ticket. It's going to be at the studio in downtown Troy, just across from the Johnson Center for the Arts. And can you get tickets on their website as well? Do you know?
2: No.
1: No? Okay.
2: I think there's it's on the calendar that it's happening, but the tickets
1: so
2: are through
1: links,
2: us.
1: So, you need to go to the Troy Arts Council website or troyartscouncil.org to get those tickets. But go ahead and go. I'm going to see if I can get
2: you need to go.
1: Two
2: and I walked out of the house, left the tickets I was going to bring, but I'm going to bring them later so that y'all can give tickets away.
1: Okay.
2: Later this week for the show. It's going to be really cool.
1: It will be fun. It's always a good time. You get to see some folks you hadn't seen in a while in the audience as you get there and then enjoy the show. What else is going on, Maggie? It's almost time for you to ring that bell, so Abby's going to tell you that. But what else have we got going on? I know you said Trains
2: and
1: over at the university.
2: Yeah.
1: If there's still tickets available for that.
2: If there's still tickets available, contact the theater department over there. And Troy Arts Council tickets do receive tickets to Trains. You just need to call or email the theater department at the university to redeem those. But anybody else can go online to their website or call to buy those. And then the next big show, the Sheila Jackson, annual Sheila Jackson and Friends Christmas show, December 4th. Tickets are available for that. And other people, various people selling tickets. You can also purchase those through our website. And those are $20. And that one sells out a lot. So
1: It does. And that will also kind of wrap up your season for the year. And then it'll
2: Hit
1: be
2: the
1: time.
2: Bell.
1: Go ahead. There you go.
2: Good job, Abby.
3: Yay.
1: Clocksetters Club of the Air. We'll talk about that in just a minute. And then you'll be working on, and you may already be working on, I know you're already working on the season, but selling your yearly memberships. Mm-hmm. That's the best bang for your buck to get tickets to everything.
2: Yeah. And so when you purchase a membership, it's not just that you're getting tickets, you're also supporting everything we do for the entire season.
1: Right.
2: And we're able to, when you look at what we do, you know, how much we charge for events versus other cities, some of the same performances, we don't have any paid staff. We're all volunteers, so we don't have to pay salaries.
1: Yeah.
2: We put in a lot of volunteer hours, and we love volunteers if anybody's interested in working with us. But, you know, so we don't have to pay that expense. We do rely on volunteers. But also donations and season ticket holders, that goes a long way to supporting our events. Grants, of course, for Alabama State Council of the Arts, the South Arts grants that we received for the residency we just did, which was absolutely amazing.
1: My grandson, I didn't know, but he got to go to the event at Claudia Crosby that morning.
2: Oh, cool. Did he like it?
1: Oh, loved it.
2: It was so much fun. The kids' shows are always the best, but I think I might be Jamie Paul's biggest fan now. I've just been telling everybody about her, like, kind of randomly. You need to, like, where do you live? Oh, hey, if you ever have the chance to go see Jamie Paul, go see her. They're doing the bondage show in Nashville next week, October 6th. It's on a Tuesday. He's like, man, can I get up to Nashville on a Tuesday?
1: You could, but it would be a hard day at work the next day.
2: It was such a wonderful time with them. They were such amazing people. So I'm glad your grandson got to go.
1: Yeah, he enjoyed that. He had a little field trip for that. So I think that's important to remember, is that you're not only just bringing those shows in that we see, but you're also getting arts out into the community and out into the schools.
2: Mm-hmm.
1: And the way that you involve the students in some of these shows, it could be life-changing for them and get them excited about music, about theater, about writing, all kinds of things.
2: Yeah. And, you know, even if you don't grow up to become a professional musician or professional actor, having that creative outlet is important.
1: Gives you
2: balance
1: through
2: life,
1: you know?
2: I work for a software company.
1: Y'all don't have any fun, do you? So you have to have these creative outlets. It gives you that community, that's a way to find people that have similar interests, or to grow, you know, find new interests. So,
2: and you can buy, you know, our season is close to being finished, but if you go to troyartscouncil.org, you can buy a 2026 membership half off, and so you would still get tickets to Murder by Indecision. If you do it early enough and call the theater department, you would get trains. And then the Sheila Jackson show. So let's say if you bought a supporter membership at $50, that gives you $20 ticket to Sheila and then the $10 ticket to Murder by Indecision. You know, and like I said, you're helping the Arts Council bring in things. That show that we did on the Friday, the school show, was The Musical Genius of George and Ira Gershwin. And we had Jamie Paul singing, Leif Shires on trumpet, and Mason Gerber on piano. And the kids loved Mason. So when you see your grandson go, Mason, and see what he says, because they were chanting for the piano player and they loved him. And Leif was so good with the kids. So we had about 200 third through fifth graders at Crosby Theater that day. And then some college students from different music classes as well.
1: They didn't want to miss it.
2: And it was so cool just seeing. And so Leif's like, you know, talking about different instruments and how they got started and performing and showing different examples of music and chord changes and progressions and things. And then so they're playing a mix of Gershwin, and then the Flintstone theme song is based on the same chords as this Gershwin song. And
1: oh, that's cool.
2: Was so much fun. And I do have some videos that I'll be putting up on our website soon from that, of just the crowd of kids, the great, you know, they had some great Q&A with Leif. And you know, he's like, how many people are gonna sing, how many people are gonna play trumpet, how many people are gonna play piano? For the piano players, like, it was amazing. And I think a really cool experience for the musicians as well.
1: Oh, it is, when you get to see other people appreciating your art and your hard work. People don't realize how much goes into that.
2: Yeah.
1: But we want you to come out to see the Troy Community Theater murder mystery comedy, Murder by Indecision, Saturday night at 7, Sunday at 2 at the studio there here in downtown Troy. Go to troyartscouncil.org to get your tickets and help support the arts here in Troy so we can continue.
2: Yes.
1: That's the big thing. Yep. We want everything to continue, so we need a lot of community support. So go ahead and get your ticket for that show now. Thank you, Maggie, for coming in. We appreciate it.
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3: Hey, Troy, Mama Goldberg's is turning 50 years old, and we want you to celebrate with us. 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And mark your calendar for Thursday, September 17th. We're celebrating with free birthday cake at Mama Goldberg's. Founded in Auburn, Alabama in 1976, Mama Goldberg's is celebrating 50 years at locations across the South. So come celebrate 50 years of Mama Goldberg's with us on the square. Mama Goldberg's in Troy, 50 years old, and we're just getting started.
0: And I'm going to make this last call for birthdays and anniversaries this morning, my friends. It's about that time, 7:40. You know what we do every single day. Birthdays for today, September the 29th. So give us a call, 334-566-0300. That's the only way to get your name on our list. It doesn't matter if it's your name, your mom's name, your dad's name, aunt, uncle, cousin, neighbor, friend, acquaintance, it does not matter. They deserve to be celebrated on their birthday, and I know one very special way you can do that, getting their name on our list. So give us a call, 334-566-0300. 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

0: And it's time for birthdays and anniversaries. Just like that.
1: Just like that, huh? Let's see. We have 8 today, and we've had one trying to call in, but we keep getting dropped on the phone line or something. So call us back, and we'll get them on when we can. Celebrating these birthdays today, Tuesday, September the 29th. September the 29th. All right, let's see what we got. Lincoln Kilpatrick is the big one today out in Brundage, Josie area. Called him by his nanny and pawpaw, celebrating one today. Peyton Sutherland of Troy is 15 today, called him by mom. Christian Faniel is 45 today in Troy, called him by her sister. Macy Jones of Luverne is 5 today, called him by pawpaw. Courtney Daniels of Banks is 36 today. That was called in by Mr. James. Zach Boyd of Troy is 17 today. Called in by his family. And Gary Watson in Enterprise is celebrating a birthday. And I think I misnumbered. I can't count today. All right, there we go. And our lucky number today, let's see what that is. Lucky number, I can't pull it up, Abby. Lucky number
0: 7.
1: It is a lucky number today. And our lucky number 7 today is Zach Boyd, who is 17 today in Troy. I don't know what year he is in school, but he's probably a junior or a senior. But Zach, you are the winner of the Piggly Wiggly birthday cake. Come by the radio station and pick up your gift card. Take it over to the Piggly Wiggly in Troy and get you a beautiful cake to celebrate turning 17 today. Zach Boyd of Troy, his family called in, and he is the winner of our Piggly Wiggly birthday cake, turning 17 today, Zach Boyd. Our Happy Meals go out to Lincoln Kilpatrick, who is 1, and Macy Jones, who is 5. They get Happy Meals from McDonald's. Our Murphy Family Restaurant sponsors those each and every day for kids 10 and under. Our McDonald's out on 231, Lincoln Kilpatrick and Macy Jones. Happy Meal winners today. And we have one anniversary. Melvin and Lorraine Lampley down in Brundage are celebrating 37 years of wedded bliss. That's, I think, about how many John Mike and I have. I'll have to add that up. Their friend and cousin called in to wish them a happy anniversary. Mr. Melvin, you need to go by Jean's Flowers today and pick up that anniversary rose for your beautiful bride. Melvin and Lorraine Lampley, celebrating 37 years today down in Brundage. Zach Boyd is our Piggly Wiggly birthday cake winner. Lincoln Kilpatrick and Macy Jones are our Happy Meal winners. Let's give everybody a big happy, happy birthday. And Maggie, since you're representing the Troy Arts Council, we'll let you go ahead and sing happy birthday for our winner today.
2: But you don't want to hear me sing. Like I said, I'm not.
1: Oh, okay, okay. Oh, yeah. So you're not that talented that you can sing happy birthday?
2: No.
1: I couldn't either, but anyway. But I did sing happy birthday to Mr. James Kimbrough one day on the phone. But
0: you sure did.
1: I did. But that didn't go out over the air. So anyway, happy birthday, everybody.
3: Happy birthday to you.
4: Happy birthday.
3: Happy birthday to you.
4: Happy birthday.
3: Happy birthday to you.
4: Hooray!

0: And we finally got that elusive birthday.
1: And it's an important one because it's the big 10 for Benjamin Barley.
0: That's two whole hands.
1: I know, two full hands. And it's his last year to have a Happy Meal. So we want to wish him a happy birthday. His mama and daddy called that in. So happy birthday, Benjamin Barley, turning 10 today. Don't forget to pick up your Happy Meal from McDonald's as well. Happy birthday.
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1: Sisters Restaurant. Sisters, located on Highway 231 across from South Alabama Electric Co-op, open Monday through Friday, 10:30 to 2, and then on the first and third Sundays of the month, which that'll be this weekend, won't it? The first Sunday in October will be this weekend, so go check out Sisters, and it is... What is today, Abby? Tuesday?
0: Tuesday.
1: So what? Oh, it's meatloaf day.
0: It sure is. And I wish I could go to Sisters and get some meatloaf. I know. Other things on the menu include fried chicken legs, chicken breast as well, a baked chicken breast, chicken fingers, meatloaf, or salmon croquettes. For sides, you might find field peas, carrot souffle, string beans, mashed potatoes with gravy, steamed cabbage, fried okra, mac and cheese, pickled beets, or stewed tomatoes and okra. For their specials, last week on Tuesday, they had the shrimp platter. And they also still had the shrimp and oysters or their oyster platter. Of course, they have their chef or house salad, the chicken finger basket. And last week on Tuesday, they also had a chicken salad sandwich with fries. For dessert, my very favorite part, cheesecake with strawberry topping, strawberry shortcake, blackberry cobbler, or, of course, their world-famous Nanner Pudding.
1: Nanner Pudding, can't beat it. Go out to Sisters today for lunch. I'm meeting some family out at Sisters tomorrow, so hope we get to enjoy some great... Somebody's probably going to order those chicken livers on Wednesday, so... On our church news today, the Park Memorial Methodist Church Christ Care Closet will be closed today. They'll reopen next week. Care Closet. The Care Closet is closed today out at Park Memorial. The Salem Troy Baptist Association has their Ministry Center Thrift Shop on Highway 231 in Troy open Wednesday and Thursday from 10 to 4. They have new items in stock each week. You can call 566-1538 or you can follow them on Facebook at STBA Ministry Center. Workers of the Word and Island Girl at 115 S.A. Graham Boulevard in Brundage has their Bible study and breakfast every Saturday at 10 a.m. There'll be a yard sale at Bush Baptist Church on George Wallace Saturday from 6:30 until. They have a variety of items like home decor, kitchen items, clothing, and furniture. Their proceeds from this sale will go towards their mission causes. Shiloh Baptist Church on West Madison Street here in Troy is celebrating the 17th Pastoral Appreciation for Pastor E.C. Hardman and First Lady Shirley Hardman this Sunday at 11. The guest speaker for this event will be Pastor Nathaniel Griffin of Bethlehem Baptist Church in Orion. That is this Sunday at 11 at Shiloh Missionary Baptist Church. Bethlehem Missionary Baptist Church in the Orion community is celebrating their 158th church anniversary and auxiliary day Sunday at 1:30. The guest speaker is Reverend Tyrone Moultrie, so you can join them for that. And Grief Share continues on Sunday afternoons from 2:30 to 3:30 in the youth room at Troy First Methodist Church. It's a Christ-centered, biblically-based support group for persons who are suffering the loss of a loved one through death. You can go to griefshare.org or you can call the church at 334-566-4400 to register for that. And it's this has been Church News sponsored by Sisters Restaurant. 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
2: News. I'm CJ Papa. The British military facility about 100 miles west of London, used by the United States, the scene of a potential terror plot. Secretary of State Marco Rubio telling Fox's Hannity that a foreign actor was involved, adding,
3: "I know a lot of people are disturbed by the news that some of these people have been released on bail as a result. Some of the people are being investigated, and obviously we're engaging with them on all of that."
2: President Trump says he has no knowledge of a possible weapons deal between the U.S. and the world's other superpower.
4: To China.
5: You mean to Taiwan?
4: No, to China. That's what he said.
5: I never heard of that one. I'm going to have to ask you.
2: contradicting what the U.S. ambassador to China, David Perdue, told Fox News Sunday. Russia's envoy had a constructive meeting with U.S. officials on peacefully resolving the war in Ukraine. That from a U.S. official. 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
8: Temperatures being 30 degrees above average.
5: 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Just click listen, then swipe right and hear the latest news updates on your time. 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
9: With another ARN News update, I'm Leah Brandon.
10: Governor Kay Ivey announces a new initiative recognizing high-quality STEM programs and events across the state.
9: The governor says Alabama's continued success depends on preparing our young people with the skills and experience they need to pursue the opportunities of tomorrow. She says the STEM seal of approval will help Alabama families identify outstanding programs. Several agencies responding to the brush fire at Oak Mountain State Park after it jumped containment lines. Pelham Fire says it's grown to approximately 40 acres in size, and dozens of personnel are working the scene. And a new city ordinance now in effect in Sylacauga that addresses the growing population of stray dogs along the Highway 280 corridor. Signs have been posted near areas where the dogs frequently gather. Those signs are the first step towards a plan to trap and relocate them. I'm Leah Brandon.
10: And you're up to date around the world, around your state. 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
1: 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You can join Troy Regional Medical Center at the Fountain in front of the main lobby tonight at 7 for a candlelight vigil in remembrance of those lost to suicide. They'll also have information and resources available for you to share. 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The Addiction Recovery Ministry meets tonight at 7 at Riverview Baptist Church on 231 North in Troy. The Boys and Girls Club will have their dueling piano show and fundraiser, Keys for Kids, Thursday at the Social in downtown Troy at 107 South Market Street. The doors open at 5:30. This unforgettable evening features exciting dueling pianos along with small bites and drinks.

0: And the Brundage Historical Society meets Thursday night at 6:30 at the Wee Piddle Around Theater. 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The Ralph Black Coaches Connection with host John Mike McCall will air Wednesday from 5 to 7 on FM 94.7 as they broadcast live from Hook's Barbecue. 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Pike Lib will be at Fort Dell Academy, Ayrton at Cottonwood, Brantley at Abbeville, Crenshaw Christian at Autauga Academy, Elba at Pleasant Home, Highland Home at Houston County, George W. Long at Goshen, Zion Chapel at Geneva County, and Delville at Pike County. After the game, we'll have the high school scoreboard show from 10 to midnight with Mark Ritchie and Big C on FM 94.7. The Saturday Morning Breakdown show will be on FM 94.7 starting at 10 with Chase and Nick bringing some great music and some college football review, and I know a look at the Braves run in the postseason. In college football, Troy will play on Tuesday, October the 6th, as they host Southern Miss. Kickoff will be at 7, airtime at 5. Auburn will play Saturday at Tennessee, kickoff at 2:30, airtime at 11:30 on FM 96.3, AM 970. Alabama will be at Mississippi State at 11 on Saturday. Alabama State will be at BCU at 3. South Alabama will host ULM at 6. UAB hosts Samford at 2:30. And Florida will host Missouri be at Missouri at 2:30. What a run Florida is having this year with their new coach, John Summerall. So that's our news for today, this Tuesday.
1: Hey, y'all. 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
0: And in other news, Elizabeth Grimes, age 81 of Montgomery, died recently. The funeral service for Emily Grimes will be Friday at 11 at Mount Zion Primitive Baptist Church in Montgomery, with Pastor Thomas C. Stokes Sr. officiating. Burial is in Oakwood Cemetery in Troy. Visitation is 2 hours prior to the service. George F. Grubbs Funeral Home directing. Magnus Seal Mobley, age 84 of Brundage, died recently. The funeral services for Seal Mobley will be Saturday at 2 from the Chapel of Dillard Funeral Home. And more information on that to come. Santana David Knowles, age 53 of Troy, died recently. Funeral services for Santana David Knowles will be announced later by George F. Grubbs Funeral Home. Michael Ballard, age 48 of Troy, died recently. Funeral services for Michael Ballard will be announced later by George F. Grubbs Funeral Home. James Dunford, age 69, of Brundage, died recently. Funeral services for James Dunford will

0: be announced later by George F. Grubb's funeral home. Raymond Davenport, age 80, of Brandon, Mississippi, and formerly of Troy, died recently. Funeral services for Raymond Davenport will be announced later by George F. Grubb's funeral home. The funeral announcements are listed on our website at WTBFradio.com. Just click on obituaries.
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2: Alrighty, let's take a look at the weather, shall we? 67 degrees here on the square, 59 out of Troy Municipal Airport with fair skies reported out that way. I think we can agree it looks to be a gorgeous, extremely sunny morning this morning. Today you can expect a high of 88 degrees with sunny skies. Tonight a low of 60 with clear skies. Wednesday a high of 91 and sunny. And Wednesday night a low of 65 and mostly clear. Thursday a high of 90 and sunny, and Thursday night a low of 68 and partly cloudy. Friday, bringing back a chance of that rain, with a high of 87 and mostly sunny during the day, with a 60% chance of thunderstorms and showers in the afternoon. Friday night, a low of 70 with a 30% chance of showers overnight. And Saturday, bringing much of the same, a high of 85 with a 70% chance of showers. So I'm looking forward to a possibly rainy weekend this weekend, but it remains to be seen. You know that can change at any moment, especially down here in Alabama. So we're going to take a look here at the Southeast Ag Bottom Line Report before we get back into the music here in this 8 o'clock hour. 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
4: From the Southeast AgNet, it's Bottom Line. The winner of the Super Bowl will be announced tomorrow in Madison, Wisconsin. It's the 42nd year of the World Forage Super Bowl competition, all part of the World Dairy Expo that kicks off today in Madison. Over 230 entrants, some from this area, sent samples of hay in August. They were tested, analyzed, and scored. Nearly $30,000 in prize money will be handed out to all the winners. We take a look at October Class 3 milk futures. They've been on an almost uninterrupted downtrend since late April, falling from highs over $19 to now near $15.50. This is the Bottom Line Report. 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

0: right. I'm a little early to tell and sell, so let's talk about the word of the day real quick. Let's see what I got. Today's word of the day is Argo. A-R-G-O-T. Argo. Argo refers to the language or set of words used by a particular group of people. Argo. Here it is in a sentence. The novels were such a success that fans began communicating in the secret Argo spoken by the series characters. Argo.
1: Is that like Klingon?
0: I was just about to say like Klingon.
1: Pig Latin.
0: Yeah.
1: Maybe.
0: The secret language twins make up apparently sometimes.
1: Yeah.
0: So Argo, the language or set of words used by a particular group of people. And if you do the Wordle, if you are a Wordle person, that is five letters. So keep that in that little brain of yours. Okay?
1: That's true. I like the Wordle. I haven't done it in a while.
0: That is five letters. So one day that might be the Wordle word. You never know. And it's a
1: What's
0: pretty...
1: What's your Wordle starting point?
0: Audio or ado.
1: Really?
0: I know people
1: Mine
0: are...
1: Mine is sweat.
0: People hate...
1: Or swear.
0: People hate that people do that, but it's most of your vowels.
1: Yeah. Well, you got to start somewhere.
0: Yeah. Sweat. That's a good one. That also has a couple vowels in it.
1: Yeah.
0: And you get rid of that W.
1: Yeah.
0: Mm-hmm.
1: Or swear. Sometimes I'll use swear or sweat.
0: Yeah. That's a good one. I do love the Wordle.
1: I do too. I love a good Wordle. And that was a COVID game. The guy came. Do you remember that?
0: I only recently started doing it.
1: Well, he came up with it during COVID to keep his wife occupied.
0: Wow.
1: I think. And then people started playing it, and then the New York Times, I think, bought it. So I wonder how much he made on that. I'll have to look that up. I'm assuming he sold it for money. I hope he did. Hope he did. But let's go ahead and do Tell and Sell. Tell and Sell is brought to you by Dillard Funeral Home of Troy and Brundage, serving you and your family for over 50 years. Tell and Sell. Let's see. What's in the Tell and Sell box today? We have two free dogs. They're 2.5 years old, male and female, brother, sister. 672-1597 is the number to call. 334-672-1597. We have a missing male dog, part pit bull. It's a brown brindle color, 30 pounds. Last seen in the Garner Bassett Road area, named DJ. If you see DJ around, 334-372-3647. 372-3647. And now the yard sales. A yard sale Saturday at 129 Lakewood Drive in Troy, 7 to 12. Clothing and a little bit of everything, rain or shine. So there you go, 129 Lakewood Drive in Troy. This one is in Brundage, 325 East Troy Street. It's Friday and Saturday, 8 until. That's at 325 East Troy Street in Brundage. The Spring Hill Volunteer Fire Department has their yard sale Saturday from 7 until out at the fire department there in Spring Hill. So that's Saturday, 7 until. And then Bush Baptist Church on George Wallace, 6:30 a.m. until on Saturday. 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So it's fun. I enjoy going. So there you go. That's Tell and Sell, brought to you by Dillard Funeral Home of Troy and Brundage, serving you and your family for over 50 years.
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3: 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Even the Alabama Cattlemen's Association called it a slap in the face. 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It's time for change to protect our farmers and ranchers. 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We can't lose one more farm or one more rural hospital. 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Vote Doug Jones for governor. 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
4: 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John Mike will be your host with his gang of experts each week. 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
0: All right, one last look at our weather real quick, because I've got one last request I need to fit in. 72 degrees here on the square, 68 out at Troy Municipal Airport. It's a beautiful sunny day this morning, and that's all you can expect today, with a high of 88 projected today. Sunny skies, like I said, tonight a low of 60 and clear. Tomorrow, a high of 91 and sunny, with a low of 65 tomorrow night and mostly clear. Thursday bringing this same exact weather with a high of 90 and sunny, and Thursday night a low of 68 and partly cloudy. Thank you so much for joining us, my friends. I'm going to play us out with this little request here. I hope you have a fantastic day. Thank you so much for joining us each and every morning, but especially this Tuesday morning. We needed you to help us wake up, that's for sure. Have a wonderful day. We'll see you right here, same time, same place tomorrow morning, right here on The Morning Show. You know where to find us. But until then, my friends, be good or be good at it. And here's that request for another America song, because you know I love a little double play. Here's A Horse with No Name.

0: I'm Therese Crowley. Lindsay Clancy returns to court in Plymouth, Massachusetts for the first time since a jury deadlocked on whether she was insane when she killed her three children. The judge hearing prosecutors' intentions whether to retry the case and defense motions.
1: The request for acquittal. The other one asked for the case to be dismissed on the grounds of double jeopardy.
0: Fox's Nate Foy. Holdout juror Michael Desronville tells Fox the focus should be on the children.
2: The ones that can't speak for themselves. The ones that can't defend themselves.
0: President Trump is surprised that Britain let five terror suspects out on bail on a plot to attack the RAF base hosting U.S. bombers in Britain. And he's rolling out a new super site to put AI or super intelligence to work for the American people, America.gov, to search for everything from jobs to the UFO files. 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

0: One of my faves from Survivor out of 1985, a big hit for them and high on you. Hey, DJ Coffee with a couple of things you might want to know. Well, the two new giant pandas arrived at the Atlanta Zoo over the weekend. Taylor Swift won the MTV VMA for Video of the Year Sunday night and is now the artist with the most MTV Video Music Awards in history, 32. And Major League Baseball would like to build a baseball park in Grand Teton National Park.
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12: 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John Mike will be your host with his gang of experts each week. Come join Bart, Clark, and Robin, along with our special guest prognosticator. 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

0: From their multi-platinum self-titled debut album out of 1992, that is Blind Melon's big hit, No Rain. 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
9: 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The late 1930s brought about an association of 60 cattle producers in Alabama, and in 1944, they became known as the Alabama Cattlemen's Association. They have since grown to over 18,000 members and are one of the largest associations in the country. You can become a member of the Pike County Cattlemen's or Cattle Women's Association and help support the beef industry in our community through scholarships, auctions, rodeos, and livestock shows by calling 670-1228. Join today, and remember, beef, it's what's for dinner.
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0: Fleetwood Mac's Go Your Own Way. The song was written by Lindsey Buckingham as his relationship with Stevie Nicks was kind of unwinding. Hey, this is Jay Coffey, and if you're seeing or hearing things that aren't there, you know, it could be your coffee to blame. A study reported that people identified as high caffeine users drinking 7 cups of coffee a day were 3 times more likely than low caffeine users 1 cup a day to hear voices or see things that aren't there. Might be time to cut back.
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2: It's September 29th. Here's what happened on this day in history, brought to you by Troy Animal Clinic, your full-service, family-owned veterinary clinic. 440, Pope Leo I, or Leo the Great, was consecrated. 1399, Henry IV deposed his cousin Richard II and ascended the English throne. 1565, nearly 500 Huguenot settlers in Florida, having fled persecution in their native France, were slaughtered by Spanish soldiers in the worst single case of religious persecution on the North American continent. 1758, English Admiral Horatio Nelson was born, the hero of Trafalgar. 1789, a 1,000-man standing army was established by authorization from Congress. 1829, regular police patrols began on the streets of London. They came to be known as bobbies after Sir Robert Peel, who as the Home Secretary had helped reorganize London's police force. Scotland Yard, the site of the first headquarters, became the force's official name. 1899, the Veterans of Foreign Wars was established. 1901, birth anniversary of physicist and professor Enrico Fermi in Rome, Italy. He received the Nobel Prize for Physics in 1938. Upon accepting the prize, he fled with his family to the U.S. to escape Italy's fascism. It was at the University of Chicago he constructed the first American nuclear reactor and directed the first self-sustaining chain reaction with nuclear fission. He was at Los Alamos National Laboratory during World War II. He received a Lifetime Achievement Award in 1954 and 1956. The Enrico Fermi Presidential Award was created to honor similar achievers for their life's work. 1902, impresario David Belasco opened his first Broadway theater. 1907, birth anniversary of the singing cowboy, Gene Autry. 1943, General Dwight Eisenhower and Italian Marshal Pietro Badoglio signed an armistice aboard the British ship Nelson off the coast of Malta. Italy had left the Axis and joined the Allies. 1963, the second session of the Second Vatican Council opened in Rome. It would have an enormous influence on modernization of the Roman Catholic Church. 1978, Pope John Paul I was found dead in his Vatican apartment just over a month after becoming the Pope. 1 year later to the day, Pope John Paul II became the first Pope to visit Ireland as he arrived for a 3-day tour. 1988, the Space Shuttle Discovery flew. It was the first shuttle launched since the tragedy of the Challenger in January of 86. Having birthdays, TV journalist Bryant Gumbel is 78. Actress Patricia Hodge of Rumpole of the Bailey is 80. Actress Emily Lloyd of Wish You Were Here and A River Runs Through It is 56. Actress Chrissy Metz of This Is Us, An American Horror Story is 46. She was born in Homestead, Florida. Polish statesman, solidarity leader Lech Walesa is 83. Hall of Fame football player Dave Wilcox is 84. It happened on this day, September the 29th. Today in History is brought to you by Troy Animal Clinic, caring for the pets of Pike County more than half a century. I'm Doc Kirby reporting for WTBF.
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1: News. I'm CJ Papa. Former special counsel Jack Smith being quizzed by Republicans on the Senate Judiciary Committee. Fox's David Spunt at the hearing.
2: Republicans want to grill Jack Smith about his two federal cases involving them former President Donald Trump. The first involved Trump's alleged efforts to overturn the 2020 presidential election. The second involved classified documents taken to Mar-a-Lago.
1: The former special counsel in his opening statement.
3: Our investigation developed proof beyond a reasonable doubt that President Trump engaged in serious crimes against our nation.
1: Smith adding he will not be silenced by threats of prosecution by the DOJ. President Trump and Vice President J.D. Vance hosting tech executives for the debut of a new AI-powered government website designed to be the front door of the federal government. Elon Musk and other tech honchos are at the White House. 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
9: Today, sunny with a high near 88. Tonight, clear with a low around 60. Wednesday, sunny with a high near 91. Wednesday night, mostly clear with a low around 65. Thursday, sunny with a high near 90. And Thursday night, partly cloudy with a low around 68.
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0: The king of the soundtracks, Kenny Loggins, and doing a little Footloose action. Hey, it's Jay Coffey. 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You know, researchers discovered that when stressed out people consume caffeine by themselves, they remain nervous and jittery. But when anxious folks caffeine loaded as part of a group, their feelings of stress were reduced.
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11: And for your Troy area weather. Today, sunny with a high near 88. Tonight, clear with a low around 60. Wednesday, sunny with a high near 91. Wednesday night, mostly clear with a low around 65. Thursday, sunny with a high near 90. And Thursday night, partly cloudy with a low around 68.
8: William Cowper had a hard life. 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

0: In 1993, Duran Duran making a big artistic comeback with Ordinary World. Hey, it's Jane Coffey. So new in theaters this Friday, Verity, adapted from the best-selling novel. The psychological thriller follows renowned author Verity Crawford, played by Anne Hathaway, and Loan Ashley, played by Dakota Johnson, a struggling writer who relocates to the remote Crawford estate to ghostwrite for Verity. It's rated R. We don't have a score as of yet. Today's Daily Double Play featured artist is regarded as one of the most influential musicians in history, and she's still going strong.
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13: Today, sunny with a high near 88. Tonight, clear with a low around 60. Wednesday,
12: sunny with a high near 91. Wednesday night, mostly clear with a low around 65. Thursday, sunny with a high near 90. And Thursday night, partly cloudy with a low around 68.
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0: Wrapping up today's Daily Double Play with Holiday from Madonna, released on September the 7th, 1983, as the lead single from her self-titled album. And we put the action into motion with Crazy for You. That's from the film Vision Quest, released in 1985. It earned her her first Grammy nomination for Best Female Pop Vocal Performance and became Madonna's second number one hit on the Billboard Hot 100.
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4: The short-term and long-term futures of Georgia's peanut crop was discussed during last week's Georgia Peanut Tour, held in Savannah, Georgia from September 22nd through 24th. Attendees, which included farmers and industry leaders, learned about the crop's production practices and its post-harvesting process before heading to the consumer. Scott Tubbs, a University of Georgia cropping systems agronomist, talked about the tour's importance, which is sponsored by the Georgia Peanut Commission.
5: The Peanut Tour is an opportunity for us to showcase our Georgia peanut production practices. Being the state that produces the most peanuts in the U.S. and also a global worldwide leader in peanut production, we want to showcase just what our farmers do and do really well. There's a reason we've been in the peanut business for a long, long time. 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And we just want companies that are buying peanuts to see where their peanuts are coming from. Many of these folks that are relying on peanuts for their everyday livelihood have never stepped foot in a peanut field. So we want them to just be familiarized with the production practices.
4: For more information, see southeastagnet.com.
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1: Fox News, I'm Therese Crowley. Hello, America. The greeting when you open America.gov. The Trump administration launching its new AI-powered website to navigate the federal government with prompts like, try how do I get a passport or change my maiden name. Lindsey Clancy back in a court hearing on whether to retry the murder case for killing her three children.
2: I can tell you that they were discussing a date in late October. They were talking about October 23rd or October 29th. It's unclear if that would just be the next hearing for one of the motions. Reddington, Lindsey Clancy's defense lawyer, and the legal team for Clancy have filed four motions, whereas the DA's office has filed a gag order motion.
1: Fox's Nate Foy in Plymouth. Cat 2 Hurricane Polo makes landfall in Baja, Mexico. Heavy rain coming for Colorado, Arizona, and New Mexico. 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
3: Here's a TBF update. The Troy Community Theater presents the mystery comedy Murder by Indecision, Saturday night at 7, Sunday at 2 at the Studio on East Walnut Street in downtown Troy. 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The cast includes WTBF's own Jeremy Vincent. Shiloh Missionary Baptist Church on West Madison Street in Troy celebrates the 17th Pastoral Appreciation for E.C. 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
4: Hey, Troy, Mama Goldberg's is turning 50 years old, and we want you to celebrate with us. 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
5: And for your Troy area weather, today sunny with a high near 88. Tonight clear with a low around 60. Wednesday sunny with a high near 91. Wednesday night mostly clear with a low around 65. Thursday sunny with a high near 90. And Thursday night partly cloudy with a low around 68.
6: This is Steve Flowers. I've listened to WTBF all my life. I'm now a regular participant on the morning show. Having been involved with Alabama politics for many decades, I'm often asked by many political candidates, Steve, I've got limited campaign money. 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I always tell them the WTBF morning show, the listening audience is overwhelming and it crosses all demographic lines. Young and old alike, all over Pike County, tune into the morning show on WTBF. 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

0: Monday morning, that is the opening song from the 1975 self-titled album, Fleetwood Mac. Jay Coffey, so apparently watching too much TV can hurt our brain. You know, people report watching TV very often have more areas of damage to the brain's white matter that are linked to cognitive decline. 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
12: Today, sunny with a high near 88. Tonight, clear with a low around 60. Wednesday, sunny with a high near 91. Wednesday night, mostly clear with a low around 65. Thursday, sunny with a high near 90. And Thursday night, partly cloudy with a low around 68.
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0: Canada's Tom Cochran, he actually was inspired to write Life as a Highway after his car broke down in Africa. Hey, this is Jay Coffey. So new in theaters this Friday, Digger, starring Tom Cruise. A very interesting trailer. If you haven't seen it, you might want to check it out. The most powerful man in the world embarks on a frantic mission to prove he is humanity's savior before the disaster he has unleashed destroys everything. The movie's rated R, and we don't have a score yet.
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0: Scoring the Grammy Award for Best Female Rock Vocal Performance in 1980, Donna Summer's Hot Stuff. Hey, this is Jane Coffey. Did you know you'll hurt yourself 190 times in your lifetime by shaving? 41% of women worry that using old slang will give away their real age. When asked where they would want to visit when they retire, most said Australia. Most of the world's billionaires, besides being worth a lot of money, are Libras. Pisces come in at number two. And 80% of NFL players will go broke within 3 years of retirement.
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3: In Ag News from the Southeast AgNet, FFA members from across the country recently got a firsthand look at career opportunities in animal agriculture during National FFA's latest Next Gen Conference. 72 high school sophomores, juniors, and seniors from 23 states traveled to Kansas City for the Next Gen Conference, Animal Systems. The five-day program was designed to take agricultural education beyond the classroom and introduce students to the wide range of careers available throughout the livestock and animal industry. Students toured a Smithfield Foods hog production farm, Cargill pet food and feed manufacturing facilities, and the American Royale. They also participated in hands-on activities with Cargill and Merck Animal Health. National FFA says the program exposes students to animal production, emerging technology, marketing, and other career paths while helping agriculture develop its next generation of employees and industry leaders. The 72 students were selected through a competitive application process that included information about their supervised agricultural experience, or SAE, the work-based learning component of agricultural education. FFA's Ashley Weinreich says experiences like NextGen are designed to develop leadership, personal growth, and career success while giving students the knowledge and skills needed for future careers in agriculture. The Kansas City Conference was National FFA's third NextGen Conference of the year. 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
1: 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September is Suicide Prevention and Awareness Month. Join Troy Regional Medical Center at the fountain in front of the main lobby at 7 tonight for a candlelit vigil in remembrance of those lost to suicide. Information and resources will also be shared at the vigil. 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Call the hospital at 334-670-5000 to have your loved one's name added to the memorial. In sports, this week in Atlanta Braves baseball, they'll be hosting the wild card series with the Phillies in Atlanta. It'll be a best 2 out of 3, and that game today starts at 12:45. 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And don't miss the Friday night high school football games of the week. 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And don't miss the Ralph Black Coaches Connection with host John Mike McCall, airing live every Wednesday evening from 5 to 7 on FM 94.7, right here in Troy from Hook's Barbecue. Featuring John Mike and the gang of experts, Bart Snyder, Robin Snyder, Clark Boutwell, and our weekly guest prognosticator discussing all of our area high school football teams. In other news, Elizabeth Grimes, age 81, of Montgomery, died recently. A funeral service for Elizabeth Grimes will be Friday at 11 at Mount Zion Primitive Baptist Church in Montgomery, with Pastor Thomas C. Stokes Sr. officiating. Burial will follow in the Oakwood Cemetery of Troy, with visitation 2 hours prior at the church. George F. Grubbs Funeral Home directing. Santana David Knowles, age 53, of Troy, died recently. Funeral service for Santana David Knowles will be announced at a later date by George F. Grubbs Funeral Home. Michael Ballard, age 48, of Troy, died recently. A funeral service for Michael Ballard will be announced at a later date by George F. Grubbs Funeral Home. James Dunford, age 69, of Brundage, died recently. Funeral service for James Dunford will be announced at a later date by George F. Grubbs Funeral Home. Raymond Davenport, age 80, of Brandon, Mississippi, and formerly of Troy, died recently. Funeral service for Raymond Davenport will be announced at a later date by George F. Grubbs Funeral Home. Funeral announcements are listed on our website at WTBFradio.com. Just click on obituaries.
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0: From Chicago 17, a massive hit for the group, co-written by Peter Cetera, taking care of the lead vocals, and also the great producer-songwriter David Foster. Hey, it is Jay Coffey. So from home decor, is it too early to decorate for Christmas? Well, that depends on how you feel about the holidays. So if you love long festive seasons, decorate early. And the reason? Well, longer enjoyment of decor, more time for photos, videos, and gatherings, and ideal for content creators and early planners. Now, if that sounds too early, you probably follow the tradition that people wait until after Thanksgiving to dig out the elf on the shelf. 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
10: And for your Troy area weather. Today, sunny with a high near 88. Tonight, clear with a low around 60. Wednesday, sunny with a high near 91. Wednesday night, mostly clear with a low around 65. Thursday, sunny with a high near 90. And Thursday night, partly cloudy with a low around 68.

0: 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The Livestock News is at 6:10 during the morning show. 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

0: Tasty guitar licks and some hot rock and roll out of summertime 1984 from ZZ Top, talking about them legs. Hey, this is Jay Coffey. So new in theaters this Friday, Donnie Darko, in a funny, moving, and distinctly mind-bending journey through suburban America, an extraordinary but disenchanted teenager is about to take a Times Arrow for a ride. Donnie Darko is a daring, original vision, packed with jarring ideas and intelligence. 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
3: weather. Today, sunny with a high near 88. Tonight, clear with a low around 60. Wednesday, sunny with a high near 91. Wednesday night, mostly clear with a low around 65. Thursday, sunny with a high near 90. And Thursday night, partly cloudy with a low around 68.
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0: A Taste of Honey scoring the Grammy Award for Best New Artist in 1979 because of Boogie Oogie Oogie. Hey, this is Jay Coffey. So here's something to check the next time you're having lunch with friends. A study finds that friends aren't just dining together, they're likely picking the same foods as well. You know, researchers have found that what someone has for lunch isn't always what they're craving the most. It's what they see on their colleague's tray instead. So for lunch, I'm going to order a giant cheeseburger with lots of onion rings and french fries and see what happens.
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3: In specialty crop news on the Southeast AgNet, I'm Clint Thompson. Drought-like conditions are expanding and worsening in some areas across the Southeast region. This is according to the September 24th release of the U.S. Drought Monitor. Severe drought is observed in parts of Alabama, starting in Escambia County in South Alabama and stretching northward to Greene, Hale, Tuscaloosa, Bibb, and Chilton counties near the central part of the state. Moderate conditions include Mobile and Baldwin counties in the Gulf, expanding eastward to Geneva and Dale counties, and northward to Lamar, Marion, and Fayette counties along the western border. Abnormal drought conditions are seen in southeast Alabama and in parts of north Alabama. Abnormally dry conditions cover most of Georgia, though various parts of the state are observing severe drought. The driest part of Georgia is located in the northeast region. Parts or all of Morgan, Greene, Oglethorpe, Oconee, Clark, Madison, Wilkes, Elbert, Franklin, and Hart counties are observing severe drought. All or parts of Washington, Hancock, Baldwin, Jones, Putnam, and Jasper counties in the central part of the state are experiencing severe drought, as are Troop, Heard, and Coweta counties in west Georgia. Extreme drought is present in a couple of areas in Florida, with the driest area located near the central part of the state. All or parts of Pinellas, Hillsborough, Manatee, Hardy, DeSoto, and Highlands counties are extremely dry. A small area that includes parts of Suwannee, Gilchrist, Alachua, and Columbia counties in North Florida is extremely dry as well. For more information, see specialtycropgrower.com. I'm Clint Thompson with the Southeast AgNet.
4: And for your Troy area weather, today sunny with a high near 88. Tonight clear with a low around 60. Wednesday sunny with a high near 91. Wednesday night mostly clear with a low around 65. Thursday sunny with a high near 90. And Thursday night partly cloudy with a low around 68.
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1: 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Superintelligence working for you to navigate federal government resources. President Trump launches America.gov, a simple AI-powered website, as he lunches with AI executives about possible guardrails.
2: This is part of President Trump's push to be full speed ahead with artificial intelligence, which he now has rebranded to superintelligence. He told me over the weekend that he does not worry about AI going rogue and expects the industry to fix any problems that might arise.
1: Fox's Jackie Heinrich. A stunning new claim in Lindsey Clancy's court hearing today. Her defense lawyer asserts the state showed no evidence that she killed her three children, which she admitted, saying you have the exercise bans but no fingerprints. The judge will consider the defense request to dismiss the murder case with a new court date set in November. 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
7: 94.7 weather. Today, sunny with a high near 88. Tonight, clear with a low around 60. Wednesday, sunny with a high near 91. Wednesday night, mostly clear with a low around 65. Thursday, sunny with a high near 90. And Thursday night, partly cloudy with a low around 68.
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0: Coming to us from Los Angeles, Berlin, Take My Breath Away. The song scored the Academy and Golden Globe Award for Best Original Song in 1986. 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
10: And for your Troy area weather. Today, sunny with a high near 88. Tonight, clear with a low around 60. Wednesday, sunny with a high near 91. Wednesday night, mostly clear with a low around 65. Thursday, sunny with a high near 90. And Thursday night, partly cloudy with a low around 68.
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0: In 1990, Wilson Phillips' Hold On, that would kick Madonna's Vogue out of the number one spot and take over. Hey, it is Jay Coffey. 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
12: 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John Mike will be your host with his gang of experts each week. 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
13: 4.7 weather. Today, sunny with a high near 88. Tonight, clear with a low around 60. Wednesday, sunny with a high near 91. Wednesday night, mostly clear with a low around 65. Thursday, sunny with a high near 90. And Thursday night, partly cloudy with a low around 68.
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0: The lead single to come off his album Changes in Latitude, Changes in Attitude, the Jimmy Buffett Guy and Margaritaville. Hey, it is Jay Coffey. So if you want to be a better negotiator, well, according to Yale, Harvard, and MIT, make sure the both of you are sitting on a nice soft seats. Now, researchers discover that people who sit on soft surfaces are far more willing to negotiate than those seated on hard ones. Subconsciously, the comfort of cushioning reminds us of the comfort of being held as a baby, and that makes us like whoever we're with at the moment more.
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3: And for your Troy area weather, today sunny with a high near 88. Tonight clear with a low around 60. Wednesday sunny with a high near 91. Wednesday night, mostly clear with a low around 65. Thursday, sunny with a high near 90. And Thursday night, partly cloudy with a low around 68.
2: Stillman Martin had been invited to preach at church some hours from his home, but his wife was ill. 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
1: News. I'm John Saucier. The Trump administration is a new online platform powered by artificial intelligence. The White House says the newly launched America.gov can help Americans complete tasks in a timely fashion and save time. Well, Secretary of State Marco Rubio says the State Department is using the platform to help speed up the passport process.
2: Starting next year, Americans will be able to apply for their first passport entirely online.
1: Lindsey Clancy back in court for a status hearing several weeks after her murder case ended in mistrial. There was a single holdout juror. Her attorney, Kevin Reddington, has filed a motion to investigate that juror, but denies accusations that he's attacking the man.
3: I am really tired of reading that I am attacking this juror. I am ripping the juror. I am shredding the juror. I'm not doing anything with the juror.
1: It's still unclear if Clancy will face a new trial. 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
7: 4.7 weather. Today, sunny with a high near 88. Tonight, clear with a low around 60. Wednesday, sunny with a high near 91. Wednesday night, mostly clear with a low around 65. Thursday, sunny with a high near 90. And Thursday night, partly cloudy with a low around 68.
4: Reginald Hare was a church musician who later served as a parish priest in England and the Bishop of Calcutta. No matter where he served, Reginald was always impressed by the holiness of God. His most famous hymn reflects the awe of majesty of God. Holy, holy, holy, Lord God Almighty, God in three persons, blessed Trinity. 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

John Summers here. Happy Tuesday to you. Hope it's going well for you. Meantime, Frankie Valli in the Four Seasons. Although very little of Frankie here, but hey, sing along. December 63 is on.

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0: of other great flicks back in the 90s at whatever. Well, he's doing another Mummy movie, all right? And he's pretty happy about that. The latest pictures show him with a leather jacket filming scenes on a military base in England somewhere. And he strapped on a helmet. He got behind the wheel of a vintage rocket car for the Mummy 4, just in case you're counting. Anyway, when's the movie out? Probably be a while.
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9: 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John Mike will be your host with his gang of experts each week. 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
10: And for your Troy area weather. Today, sunny with a high near 88. Tonight, clear with a low around 60. Wednesday, sunny with a high near 91. Wednesday night, mostly clear with a low around 65. Thursday, sunny with a high near 90. And Thursday night, partly cloudy with a low around 68.
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Throwing It All Away, Genesis, Phil Collins singing, but they say it's a collaborative effort written by the band. Hi, it's John Summers. Remember the actor Brendan Fraser? He starred in the Mummy movies and a bunch

0: Whitney Houston and How Will I Know, originally supposed to be for Janet Jackson, but hey, I think it worked out pretty well for both.
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0: A is a fix, and one thing leads to another. Very logical, don't you think? I'm John Summers. Well, one particular, fast food chain that sells smoothies and blended coffee, fruit, and acai bowls, you know the kind, various drinks, that sort of thing. This particular company, which is a franchise, says it has lost a lot of locations. Well, the prices are going up, right? Prices on everything. 130 stores are going to be closed. The challenge for a smoothie store is that it's easier to cut the smoothie out of the budget than it is coffee. Coffee has become, you know, it's like a staple, part ritual, part habit, and reward, too. Now, smoothie may be healthier, more substantial, yeah, but at $9, consumers are much more likely to look at it and say, I don't really need that today.
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3: 94.7 weather. Today, sunny with a high near 88. Tonight, clear with a low around 60. Wednesday, sunny with a high near 91. Wednesday night, mostly clear with a low around 65. Thursday, sunny with a high near 90. And Thursday night, partly cloudy with a low around 68.
6: William Cowper had a hard life. 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

0: Speaking Jive once again, or singing Jive, I should say. Wow. It's Bee Gees, of course, Jive talking. I'm John Summers. There is what they call friendship recession going on right now. You ever heard of this? Well, apparently it means that having fewer close friendships and feeling more disconnected is what's happening, despite being more digitally connected than ever. Go figure.
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3: 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The act enabled producers and their families to receive help in agricultural production, livestock health, home economics. It also included in that Cooperative Extension Service to charter working with young boys and young girls in rural America on some of those same areas, introductory levels, and thus the National 4-H Organization was born. I'm Mark Oppold. 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
1: News. I'm Paul Stevens. Big artificial intelligence get together today at the White House with President Trump, who wants no slowdowns on AI.
2: He told me over the weekend that he does not worry about AI going rogue and expects the industry to fix any problems that might arise.
1: Fox's Aisha Hosni. Lindsey Clancy back in court today, several weeks after her murder trial ended in a mistrial due to a single holdout juror. Clancy's attorney, Kevin Reddington, filing a motion to investigate that juror, but says,
3: I am really tired of reading that I am attacking this juror. I am ripping the juror. I am shredding the juror. I'm not doing anything with the juror.
1: And Reddington now claims there isn't even enough evidence to prove that Lindsey Clancy actually killed her kids. America is listening to Fox News.
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4: For Troy and the Wiregrass, clear tonight, low 60. Sunny tomorrow, high 90. Tomorrow night, clear, low 67. Thursday, sunny with a 20% chance of rain, high 90, southeast wind to 10. Again tonight, clear, low 60. For Troy and the Wiregrass on Classic Hits 94.7.
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Stick around for today's Lost Classic. Coming up next, it's a song that once held the record for being on the charts the longest of any song. Mm-hmm. What's that? Stick around, find out right after Blondie's Heart of Glass.

0: Today's Lost Classic, it is Paul Davis and I Go Crazy. Summertime 1977, and that was the demo. Actually, it was never intended to be the actual finished product, but you know what? For a demo, I mean, really. Now, talked before about that song having the record for being on the chart the longest, 40 weeks, up until that time, actually. 40 weeks, 9 months and 1 week on the Hot 100, and it set the record at that time. Anyhow, there you go. Nice to hear it again. Paul Davis, I Go Crazy, from 1977, today's Lost Classic. We'll do another one tomorrow, right around the same time. 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
5: For Troy and the Wiregrass, clear nights and sunny days through Thursday. Low tonight 60, high tomorrow 90. Tomorrow night's low 67. Thursday's high 90 with a 20% chance of rain and southeast winds to 10. Again tonight, clear, low 60 for Troy and the Wiregrass on Classic Hits 94.7.
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0: Alanis Morissette called Head Over Feet, Grammy-winning album. Yeah, she did okay. It's John Summers. Now, you might want to rethink what you pack for lunch tomorrow. Study in England found that eating a couple of slices of deli meat every day linked to a 44% higher dementia risk. This is every day, right? It's ultra-processed food, that's why. Higher ultra-processed food intake has also been tied to a bunch of things you don't want to hear about. But, I mean, yeah, enjoy, but just not every day.
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7: 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John Mike will be your host with his gang of experts each week. Come join Bart, Clark, and Robin, along with our special guest prognosticator. 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
5: 4.7 weather. For Troy and the Wiregrass, clear tonight, low 60. Sunny tomorrow, high 90. Tomorrow night, clear, low 67. Thursday, sunny with a 20% chance of rain, high 90, southeast wind to 10. Again tonight, clear, low 60 for Troy on the Wiregrass on Classic Hits 94.7.
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0: Best of My Love Eagles sing a love song, believe it or not, from the On the Border album. All right. How long, you ever wonder, how long can you leave a pet cat at home by itself? Well, vets say healthy adult cats can generally be left alone for 8 to 12 hours at a time. All right. But if you come home and the cat has, done its business outside the litter box, it means that he or she, is not happy with all the alone time, you know?
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2: I'm Doc Kirby. Here's a pair of book bits, two lovely new books for young readers from New Growth Press. The first, God and Me, the First Story, Genesis 1 through 3, by Marty Machowski. My pal Marty has created another wonderful book to help young children understand the Bible. He starts with the basics. God used people to write the Bible and gave them His Spirit so everything they wrote is true. The Bible is divided into two parts, Old and New Testaments, with 39 books in the Old Testament and 27 in the New. Each book is divided into chapters and verses. This helps us find and recall specific truths and passages from the Bible. There are four parts to studying the Bible: read, think, remember, and follow. And four things you will need: a Bible, writing supplies, this study, and yourself. We start at the beginning, as God creates everything from nothing, and over 14 more lessons we study the significance of the words we're reading. This takes us from creation to sin and its immediate aftermath. Each study is brightly colored with lots of space to fill in and truth to understand and assimilate. As always, Marty Machowski brings imagination, creativity, and deep truths to each page. This would be excellent for family Bible studies or for use in children's church or Sunday school. God and Me, the First Story, Genesis 1 through 3, by Marty Machowski. Book number 2, Manny and the Garden of Gratitude, When You Want to Complain. From the Good News for Little Hearts series, Michael R. Emlett, editor, Joe Hawks, illustrator. I really love this sweet and insightful series for young readers that teaches them Christian values and attitudes. Our main character, Manny, lives with his parents and younger sister, Maddie, in a safe and well-stocked underground den with hills and tunnels. However, Manny never seems to be satisfied. Eventually, his little sister calls him out on it. His dad tries to take his mind off whatever is bothering him, but Manny whines the entire time. Finally, his dad tells Manny, "It seems the only way for you to be okay is if everything goes just the way you want it to." That night, Mrs. Turtle came by with a small satchel of stones and gives one to each of the kids. At this year's Harvard Festival, they'll have a garden of gratitude. Everyone is to paint something on their rock to display. Manny tosses his away. Next morning, a terrible storm blows through, knocking down a huge tree, which falls on the hill covering their house and breaks through into it. Manny is very upset, and they have to go to the turtle's house until Dent can see what is fixable. Mom reminds Manny that the great book, the Bible, says, "I have learned to be content with whatever I have, for I can do everything through Christ who strengthens me." Soon, Dad arrived with news that their neighbors had been helping him clean up. They lost all their food, but their house would be okay. Manny had a nightmare in his sleep, only to awaken and realize how grateful he needed to be. The next morning, he helped straighten up their house and thought about how, even if he lost every material thing, he would never lose the love of God. Manny had learned to be grateful. Manny and the Garden of Gratitude, When You Want to Complain, from the Good News for Little Hearts series, and God and Me, the First Story, Genesis 1 through 3, by Marty Machowski, both from New Growth Press. I'm Doc Kirby. That's a pair of kids' book bits.
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1: News. I'm John Saucier. President Trump meeting with administration officials and several of the world's top technology titans in the East Room of the White House today to discuss the advancement of artificial intelligence.
2: There's a belief that there should be tremendous self-regulation, and we automatically have regulation with the Department of Justice, the FBI, all of that. But the self-regulation is very important.
1: This comes as lawmakers on Capitol Hill remain split over artificial intelligence oversight. Senate Minority Leader Chuck Schumer, asked by reporters on Capitol Hill about his thoughts of the Ratepayer Protection Act, says it doesn't actually ensure Americans are protected from the cost of AI and data centers through the bill. He says it's just all optional.
3: Optional standards for safety against catastrophic risk. Optional enforcement to protect the American people. An optional guardrail is not a guardrail at all.
1: AI has emerged as a major midterm election issue. 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
7: 94.7 weather. For Troy on the Wiregrass, clear nights and sunny days through Thursday. Low tonight 60, high tomorrow 90. Tomorrow night's low 67. Thursday's high 90 with a 20% chance of rain and southeast winds to 10. Again tonight, clear, low 60 for Troy and the Wiregrass on Classic Hits 94.7.
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0: Stevie, when would you see a chance? 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
7: For Troy and the Wiregrass, clear tonight, low 60. Sunny tomorrow, high 90. Tomorrow night, clear, low 67. Thursday, sunny with a 20% chance of rain, high 90, southeast wind to 10. Again tonight, clear, low 60. For Troy and the Wiregrass on Classic Hits 94.7.
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0: Denise Williams, let's hear it for the boy. The boy, in this case, Kevin Bacon from the Footloose soundtrack. One of the best of the decade. IMO.
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0: REO Speedwagon just can't fight this feeling. It's called love. Hey, a high-end spirits collectors. Yes, this is a thing. We'll converge on Speyside, Scotland for an unprecedented event in whiskey auction history. Now, this is October 9th. Sotheby's is going to host live from the Macallan Estate, the first live auction ever held at this Scotch distillery. Now, leading the auction is a bottle of the Macallan Fine and Rare 60 years old 1926, widely recognized as a holy grail of Scotch whiskey, expected to go for $1 million. For a bottle of scotch. Yeah.
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9: 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Even the Alabama Cattlemen's Association called it a slap in the face. 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It's time for change to protect our farmers and ranchers. 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We can't lose one more farm or one more rural hospital. 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
7: For Troy and the Wiregrass, clear nights and sunny days through Thursday. Low tonight 60, high tomorrow 90. Tomorrow night's low 67. Thursday's high 90 with a 20% chance of rain and southeast winds to 10. Again tonight, clear, low 60 for Troy and the Wiregrass on Classic Hits 94.7.
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2: It's September 29th. Here's what happened on this day in history, brought to you by Troy Animal Clinic, your full-service family-owned veterinary clinic. 440, Pope Leo I, or Leo the Great, was consecrated. 1399, Henry IV deposed his cousin Richard II and ascended the English throne. 1565, nearly 500 Huguenot settlers in Florida, having fled persecution in their native France, were slaughtered by Spanish soldiers in the worst single case of religious persecution on the North American continent. 1758, English Admiral Horatio Nelson was born, the hero of Trafalgar. 1789, a 1,000-man standing army was established by authorization from Congress. 1829, regular police patrols began on the streets of London. They came to be known as bobbies after Sir Robert Peel, who as the Home Secretary had helped reorganize London's police force. Scotland Yard, the site of the first headquarters, became the force's official name. 1899, the Veterans of Foreign Wars was established. 1901, birth anniversary of physicist and professor Enrico Fermi in Rome, Italy. He received the Nobel Prize for Physics in 1938. Upon accepting the prize, he fled with his family to the U.S. to escape Italy's fascism. It was at the University of Chicago he constructed the first American nuclear reactor and directed the first self-sustaining chain reaction with nuclear fission. He was at Los Alamos National Laboratory during World War II. He received a Lifetime Achievement Award in 1954 and 1956. The Enrico Fermi Presidential Award was created to honor similar achievers for their life's work. 1902, impresario David Belasco opened his first Broadway theater. 1907, birth anniversary of the singing cowboy Gene Autry. 1943, General Dwight Eisenhower and Italian Marshal Pietro Badoglio signed an armistice aboard the British ship Nelson off the coast of Malta. Italy had left the Axis and joined the Allies. 1963, the second session of the Second Vatican Council opened in Rome. It would have an enormous influence on modernization of the Roman Catholic Church. 1978, Pope John Paul I was found dead in his Vatican apartment just over a month after becoming the Pope. 1 year later to the day, Pope John Paul II became the first pope to visit Ireland as he arrived for a three-day tour. 1988, the Space Shuttle Discovery flew. It was the first shuttle launched since the tragedy of the Challenger in January of 86. Having birthdays, TV journalist Bryant Gumbel is 78. Actress Patricia Hodge of Rumpola the Bailey is 80. Actress Emily Lloyd of Wish You Were Here and A River Runs Through It is 56. Actress Chrissy Metz of This Is Us, An American Horror Story, is 46. She was born in Homestead, Florida. Polish statesman, solidarity leader Lech Walesa is 83. Hall of Fame football player Dave Wilcox is 84. It happened on this day, September the 29th. 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I'm Doc Kirby reporting for WTBF.
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2: 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Remember, today is the last day for the City of Troy's District 4, Stephanie Baker's district, to have the special cleanup. If your last name begins with Q, S, or T, you have through tomorrow to get your vehicle tag renewed. The Ralph Black Coaches Connection with host John Mike McCall and the gang of experts Bart Snyder, Robin Snyder, Clark Batwell, and our weekly guest airs live Wednesday evenings 5 to 7 on FM 94.7 from Hook's Barbecue. In other news, Bobby Hathaway, age 92, died Tuesday. The graveside service for Bobby Hathaway will be Friday at 10 at Green Hills Memorial Park in Troy, with Reverend Wayne Lockler officiating, Dillard Funeral Home of Troy directing. Elizabeth Grimes, age 81, of Montgomery, died recently. The funeral for Elizabeth Grimes is Friday at 11 at Mount Zion Primitive Baptist Church in Montgomery, with Pastor Thomas C. Stokes, Sr. officiating, burial in Oakwood Cemetery of Troy, George F. Grubbs Funeral Home directing, visitation 2 hours prior to the service at the church. Raymond Davenport, age 80, of Brandon, Mississippi, formerly of Troy, died recently. The funeral for Raymond Davenport is Saturday at 11 at Macedonia Missionary Baptist Church, with Pastor Larry Bland officiating, burial in the Elam Missionary Baptist Church Cemetery, George F. Grubbs Funeral Home directing. Visitation is Friday from noon till 5:30 at the funeral home. Delilah Jane Thrash, age 77, of Brundage, died Tuesday at her home. The funeral arrangements for Delilah Jane Thrash will be announced later by Cahey Funeral Home of Clio. Santana David Knowles, age 53, of Troy, died recently. The funeral for Santana David Knowles will be announced later by George F. Grubbs Funeral Home. Michael Ballard, age 48, of Troy, died recently. Funeral for Michael Ballard will be announced later by George F. Grubbs Funeral Home. James Dunford, age 69, of Brundage, died recently. Funeral for James Dunford announced later by George F. Grubbs Funeral Home. Funeral announcements are listed on our website at WTBFradio.com. Just click on obituaries. 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I'm Doc Kirby reporting. You're up to date on TBF.
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4: 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I've listened to WTBF all my life. I'm now a regular participant on the morning show. Having been involved with Alabama politics for many decades, I'm often asked by many political candidates, Steve, I've got limited campaign money. Where should I spend it? I always tell them the WTBF morning show, the listening audience is overwhelming and it crosses all demographic lines. Young and old alike, all over Pike County, tune into the morning show on WTBF. 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

Are you ready for some musical excellence? Actually, I should say some more musical excellence. Fantasy. 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

0: Huey Lewis and the News doing the Power of Love from Back to the Future, that soundtrack. All right, so this is, are your political beliefs in conflict with that of, say, your partner? Now, the experts think, and they agree, that your relationship is not necessarily doomed just because you vote differently. In fact, they say these differences can lead to a deeper conversation that promote personal growth, right? Things like that. What matters is how you handle discussions about politics with each other. Now, it's important to avoid personal attacks, you know, name-calling, ad hominem, that sort of, or condescending language when you talk to your partner about their political beliefs. I guess that goes for anything, eh? Progressive Insurance, protect your family, your phone, and your furry friends with life, electronic device, and pet health insurance.
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6: For Troy and the Wiregrass, clear tonight, low 60. Sunny tomorrow, high 90. Tomorrow night, clear, low 67. Thursday, sunny with a 20% chance of rain, high 90, southeast wind to 10. Again tonight, clear, low 60. 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

0: Benny and the Jets, Sir Elton John, everybody's karaoke fave, and they faked the live crowd sound effects. But I'm telling you, at least they used a crowd noise from an actual Elton John concert. So, yeah.
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0: Hootie and the Blowfish, hold my hand. 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
6: 4.7 weather. For Troy on the Wiregrass, clear nights and sunny days through Thursday. Low tonight 60, high tomorrow 90. Tomorrow night's low 67. Thursday's high 90 with a 20% chance of rain and southeast winds to 10. Again tonight, clear, low 60 for Troy on the Wiregrass on Classic Hits 94.7.
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0: Our music has three settings. Wow, wower, and wowest. So what do you say? Ready to be wowed?
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0: Hop aboard the love train with the fabulous OJs. 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Apophobia is fear of bees. And the one fear we all share, ballistophobia, fear of bullets.
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2: 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For Troy and the Wiregrass, clear tonight, low 60. Sunny tomorrow, high 90. Tomorrow night, clear, low 67. Thursday, sunny with a 20% chance of rain, high 90, southeast wind to 10. Again tonight, clear, low 60. 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
1: Fox News, I'm John Saucier. President Trump's wrapped up a meeting with officials and business leaders in the White House. He shrugged off the idea of regulating artificial intelligence, says the industry can do it that itself. He says China's President Xi Jinping was amazed with his administration's support for the technology.
2: He would admit, he said, these are the smartest people in the world at what they do, and it's a big thing. But it's been officially changed to super intelligence, or SI.
1: Democrats gearing up for the midterm elections, looking to turn the House and Senate in their favor. Senate Minority Leader Chuck Schumer, what are you expecting?
3: One thing, what we're going to do is lower costs, end all this rampant corruption, and end the chaos, plain and simple.
1: The cost of living, a major, if not the most important issue in these midterms to voters. Republicans are eager to try and hold their ground. 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

Foreigner and Urgent, great sax solo there from Junior Walker. I'm John Summers. The first baseball game, when was it televised? A little bit of trivia. It was August 26, 1939, which to me is unbelievable. 1939, who had a TV? 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

0: La Isla Bonita, Madonna, who dominated the VMAs this year. Artist of the Year is what she won. Yes, Madonna.
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0: What a great year it was. 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

0: Cars in, let's go. John Summers here now. Hey, digest a new report for work. You have to do that, or do you have to prepare for a big meeting with the boss tomorrow? Well, the best time to read a report or mentally prepare for tomorrow's important meeting is 4 o'clock in the afternoon. Now, why, you ask? Glad you did. Got it right here. As body temperature subtly rises between 4 p.m. and 6 p.m., your long-term memory is at its sharpest. That's why.
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1: I'm Tom Regotti. Former American Idol contestant Caleb Flynn has been found guilty for the murder of his wife, Ashley, after Flynn made a 911 call alleging someone broke into their home and shot her. Defense attorney Patrick Mulligan on how his client reacted.
2: He was upset, and I understand that because I think he had expectations, and, you know, it's disappointing.
1: Flynn's sentencing is scheduled for October 5th. He faces up to life in prison without parole. The country's leading AI companies have signed a safety accord with the Trump administration.
3: The president walked out to the White House driveway to join tech leaders about a new AI pledge to safely advance the cutting-edge technology. Meta CEO Mark Zuckerberg says that means ensuring robust internal and external controls.
1: That's Fox's Jared Halpern at the White House. 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
4: I'm Doc Kirby. Here's a book bet. America's 100 Years War, How to Win Against Communism by Dr. Bradley A. Thayer, War Room Books, Skyhorse Publishing. Ever since 1917 and Lenin's totalitarian takeover of Russia, these forces have been seeking the destruction of Western civilization and domination of the world. They will use any ally as long as it benefits them for a time. When they no longer need the useful idiots, in the words of Lenin, they kill or imprison them. Their ultimate goal is global domination, and that has not changed. The core ideas of Leninism are the Communist Party is everything. It must make things worse so that revolution seems better. The peasants and the proletariat are revolutionary classes to be exploited. The party is always right. The fundamental question is, who rules and wields power over whom? Lenin was a ruthlessly crushing resistance. He started a civil war in the West to destroy it, us. It is still being waged from within Western civilization. The Chinese Communist Party, CCP, is an extension of Western imperialism and colonialism. It is not based on Chinese history or culture, and therefore is illegitimate. Unfortunately, by treating China as an ally against the USSR, the USA greatly enhanced its power economically, which has led to its growth militarily. Communist China is not our ally, but our most determined enemy. For us to succeed shows the broken nature of communist totalitarianism.